0: music because it's just so soulful.
1: I don't know what to say. You guys are really doing it.
2: I want to know, how can I get a copy of this show?
3: It's the number one R&B oldie show in America. This is the Old School House Party. This is Gerald McBride reminding you that life is beautiful and there's always hope. Never ever give in, nor give up. And always remember that

0: Right, checking in with Andre and Lady T. How you guys doing?
1: Oh, hey, man, doing
2: what's
1: great,
2: up?
1: Man.
2: What's up?
0: And how was your week?
1: The week was great.
3: It was wonderful.
1: Can't complain.
0: Good. Mm-hmm. Yeah. All right. We're ready to blow the dust off some oldies, man. Sometimes you just want to put on a certain artist's album, like, let's let the whole thing play all the way through.
3: Yes.
0: I was thinking about, like, jamming to some Marvin Gaye. What do you usually listen to, though?
1: It depends. You know, it depends on the mood. Sometimes I'm into a podcast.
0: Oh, yeah.
1: Yeah.
0: Oh,
1: yeah.
0: Okay.
3: Well, I'm
0: learning
3: to,
0: something. Huh?
1: Oh, yeah, yeah. Absolutely.
3: There you go. See, I listen
1: expanding
3: to Jay-Z's
1: my
3: music.
1: Mind.
0: Yeah, is that what you're doing?
1: Yeah.
0: Okay. We want to expand your musical mind.
1: There you go.
0: You guys, remember this I Want You album?
3: Yes.
0: With the beautiful artwork on the cover.
3: Everyone
1: had it.
0: 1976 was the year, the I Want You album.

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That's Marvin Gaye from his I Want You album. And believe it or not, that's the same I Want to Be Where You Are that Michael Jackson recorded years earlier. Both songs written by Leon Ware. Here's Michael's version.

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0: All right, now we heard Marvin and Tammy's version. 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I like it.
1: It's strong.
2: I like Marvin and Tammy's better. 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
0: Yeah, hers was number one, too, now.
2: Oh, yeah.

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0: And I-

The Temptations. Can't Get Next to You. And Since I Lost My Baby just in front of that. Of course, David Ruffin would leave the Temptations to pursue a solo career, and Dennis Edwards would take over. But I remember in the Temptations movie, David Ruffin said, "Ain't nobody coming to see you, Otis. 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Dennis Edwards did a great job of filling those shoes. Temptations kept on making hits. But then Dennis Edwards would leave the group and pursue his solo career. And this was his first single called Don't Look Any Further.

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7: Dennis Edwards, who replaced David Ruffin in The Temptations in 1968, first song that he did, which went to number one after David left.
8: After David left, yeah.
7: Cloud Nine, yep, went to number one. Norman Whitfield took over the producing, and they kept on going, man.
8: They did.
9: And
7: they didn't
9: Grammy.
7: Look back.
8: No question
7: they
8: about that.
7: They did not look back without David.
8: They didn't. A lot of groups can't survive without the main person.
7: That's right.
8: A lot of them can't make it.
7: Commodores still, well, they're still doing the thing.
8: They
7: now.
8: Are, you know, but
7: the
8: it
7: Commodores
8: wasn't
7: made a hit after
8: not the same. Like when Lionel was there.
7: That's true.
8: LTD without Jeffrey.
7: There is no Jackson without Michael. I
8: you know
7: totally
8: what I mean?
7: Agree. There is no LTD
9: is
7: without
9: no
7: Jeffrey.
9: Yeah, that's right. That's right. Yeah, Gerald, you have a point there.
8: Yeah. So,
7: but some groups are able to survive.
8: Yes.
7: Like
8: yes.
7: The Temptations.
8: Temptations, they were able
7: still
8: to pull it off.
7: Strong. That's right. Ready for this? Al Green, Curtis Mayfield, Gladys Knight. What would be your choice on that one?
8: Wow.
9: Ooh.
7: Think about it. Just think about that for a minute. Al Green, Curtis Mayfield, Gladys Knight. We are going truly old school on you on this one tonight. Now, next week, I might just pop back up with Beyonce versus...
9: Oh, see, yeah. There you go.
7: I am. I got to do that. You know, we got to do the...
8: Yeah, you got to
7: do some
8: that's
7: old
8: true.
7: School versus
8: that's
7: new school.
8: True.
7: Like, you know,
8: that's
7: Beyonce
8: true.
7: Versus Mary J. Blige. That's coming up. That's on the list.
10: That's a hard mix for me.
7: You just gotta think about it.
10: You know, I love both of them. I want to go with Curtis Mayfield on that one.
7: Okay.
10: I want to go because he has that new school, old school flair where everybody kind of appreciate him.
7: Mm-hmm,
10: where
7: mm-hmm.
10: Gladys Knight kind of, you know, only people of a certain era really knows, really, you know, really appreciate Gladys Knight. So
7: is that right?
10: I don't think she's been sampled as much as Curtis Mayfield. You know what I'm saying?
7: Well, that might be true.
8: And we cannot forget Teddy Pendergrass, who left Harold Melvin and the Blue Notes, and who would just have an amazing solo career. It's just one of the many examples that we're going to play here.

0: This is Gerald McBride and the Old School House Party. We're blowing the dust off the oldies. Jeffrey Osborne here explains why he left the group LTD.
1: I left the group almost because I had to. It's one of those things that I was kind of forced to. It was a situation where there was no room for the individual to grow within the group, and they didn't want to make that right. You know, I went to them and said, listen, I want to have at least my own publishing, my own production company, and they said, you can't have that. Mm-hmm. It's all LTD or it's nothing. And then they told me that I was just one-tenth of the group and I'd never make it on my own, and it was one of those kind of things. So I left because it was time for me to grow, and I couldn't grow there any longer. It's sad that happens, and that happens in a lot of big groups, and the fans don't understand that side of it. They think that you're just leaving because of an ego kind of thing.
0: Right,
1: and because I mean, when the Temptations broke up, that hurt me. That was my group, you know, and David Ruffin left, and I couldn't understand
0: everybody
1: why. But there's a lot of reasons why groups like that break up. So
0: things that we never even hear about.
1: And no one likes to break up anything like that. It was a great group.

Chaka Khan was the voice of Rufus. Matter of fact, it was Rufus featuring Chaka Khan. And Warner Brothers kind of saw the potential in Chaka being a solo artist. So they actually influenced her to quit the group and pursue her solo career. And this was the first big hit, and it proved to be a success for Chaka Khan with I'm Every Woman.

Man, when this guy left the Temptations, it upset a lot of fans, and we were all wondering whether or not the Temptations could recover from losing Eddie Kendricks, who pursued his solo career with this hit. Can I?

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1: All right, Andre, what you got, man?
2: Man, I just got
1: the cassette deck out.
2: Okay. Got a cassette dug out from 1981.
3: Okay. Mm-hmm.
2: Now, this guy was born in Trinidad by the name Leslie Sebastian Charles.
1: Okay. Mm-hmm.
2: But then he moved over to England when he was 8, started singing at 14, went by the name Billy Ocean.
3: Oh.
1: Now, this wasn't his first hit.
2: Billy is still performing and recording songs. He put out an album a couple of years ago.
3: Okay.
2: So he's still making it. I mean, he's doing it large. But yeah. I didn't go to the first hit. I went to the first jam.
3: Okay.
1: There's a difference between a hit and a jam.
3: Yes,
2: right.
3: It is.
2: There's a big, big difference. The first hit came 3 years later, but this was the first jam for us back in 1981. Mm-hmm. Billy Ocean with Nights, You Feel Like Getting Down.
1: I remember this jam. Check it out.
3: Oh, come on.
2: That's your early radio days right there.
1: That sure is, man. Rewind that cassette.

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5: Are you guys ready for some Blue Light Jazz Jams? And don't forget Curtis Mayfield, Gladys Knight, and Al Green in the battle. That's a lot of soul tonight. Hey, here's a reminder here from our message that you are wonderfully made. Have you ever really paused to kind of let that just sink in? I mean, that's how God sees you. Uniquely created, intentionally designed, and wonderfully made. But I know, as life wears on us, but it's just so easy for us to forget just how special we truly are. So let this be a gentle reminder that you're wonderful. No, none of us are perfect, but all of us carry qualities and gifts and strengths that make us all one of a kind. So the next time you look in the mirror, take a moment to marvel at the masterpiece God created in you. You're shaped with purpose and placed here for a reason. Yes, we're all still growing. We're all on the potter's wheel, being refined, strengthened, and molded day by day. Because, you know, you've heard the saying, God is not finished with us yet. And yeah, and I think that's a beautiful thing. So I just want to play this song and remind you just how wonderful you are. And don't you ever forget that. Be ever wonderful. Stay as you are.

It's a group called Pieces of a Dream, and they were produced and discovered by Grover Washington Jr. out of Philadelphia. And speaking of Grover, I want to go back to a tune for our Blue Light Jazz Jams called Knucklehead from Grover.

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1: All right, we're ready to kick off the battle. I'm going to take a couple of calls, and then we're going to let Al Green kick it off with a classic, Let's Stay Together. And we'll get a score from Andre as well. And caller, you're on the radio. You're voting for who tonight?
2: We have one for Gladys Knight. Mm-hmm. We have one for Curtis Mayfield. And one for Al Green.
1: All right, you guys like these three-way battles? You like it when we do three artists like this?
2: I like it all. I'm from the old school.
1: Doesn't matter. I hear you. All right. Long as it's old school, huh?
2: That's right. Now, if you
1: would you be okay if we do like Beyonce against somebody?
2: No, I don't like none of that. You keep that. I ain't got no. Now, if you want to put somebody on, you can put some Fantasia on there. She know how to sing. But the rest of them, I
3: don't
2: care for.
3: Fantasia, Jennifer Hudson, and Beyonce.
2: No, put no Beyonce in there.
1: What about Fantasia versus Beyonce?
2: You can put Fantasia, Lila James,
3: and Jennifer Hudson.
1: Okay. All right. Okay. Thanks a lot. Thanks for checking in. All right. Maybe not.
4: Maybe not.
1: Hi. You're on the air. Hello.
4: Not for her anyway.
5: Yeah. Hey.
1: Hey.
5: I want five for Al Green.
1: You like?

We're just getting started here, warming up with Gladys Knight, Curtis Mayfield, and Al Green in the Battle of the Old School. Now, going back to Curtis Mayfield and the Impressions, we're a winner. And then, one of the first big hits for Al Green, I'm So Tired of Being Alone, by request.

Man, Gladys has got a way of just singing these songs to just make them sound so personal that you can really feel what she's saying, like she's experiencing that herself. Like, there's this woman who's not treating her man good, and if she could just take the place of that other woman, here's what I'd do. I'd never stop loving you. And you know, that's what I like about playing this music, you know. A lot of these songs that we're playing from back in the day had meaningful lyrics that told stories of love, hope, and inspiration. And this one, the impressions tell you that you got to keep on pushing. And you can't stop now. You come too far. You got the strength to keep on pushing.

I just want to say a big thank you to the legendary Gladys Knight, who is finally stepping away from touring after more than 60 years. So Gladys, thank you for the timeless music, the unforgettable memories, and all the joy you've given us. You served us well, Empress of Soul. And you know, when you do something that you love, that you've just been doing all your life, it's just so hard to say goodbye. I understand.

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2: 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Game time kicks off at 1 p.m. and the Chick-fil-A Battle of the Bands is directly following the game. And yes, they'll be battling drumline style on the field. It all goes

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6: Hey, keep those comments coming in on GeraldMcBride.com. Love to hear from you. Your jam is Love and Happiness by Al Green, right?
7: Yes.
6: Let's do it. Let's do that.
7: Okay.
6: Yeah. Love and Happiness.
7: Nothing like it.
6: Curtis Mayfield, Al Green, and Gladys Knight in the Battle of the Old School. Who do you like? Who's going to win this tonight? And you also put a post on Facebook, right?
7: I most certainly did.
6: You can vote on Facebook. Who do you like? All right, Andre, what you got as a score, man?
8: Right now we have Curtis Mayfield holding the lead. 317 for Mr. Curtis.
6: Mm-hmm.
8: 306 for Gladys Knight.
6: Mm-hmm.
8: 291 for Al Green.
6: Slipping a little bit. But this is going to help him right here.
8: You got the one?
6: You know, Little Love and Happiness?
7: Yes.
6: Come on now.
9: Love and Happiness.
6: Who do you like in the battle tonight?
9: Yeah. Something that can make you do wrong, make you do right.

Gladys does such a beautiful job on that song, The Best Thing That Ever Happened to Me, Gladys Knight and the Pips, Al Green, Curtis Mayfield, in tonight's battle. Make sure you check in with us. Gerald McBride, it's the way we do it every weekend.

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8: Gotta get that. The Superfly soundtrack on.
9: Oh, my.
8: At some point here.
9: Yes.
8: What are they saying on the phone here, man?
10: They are saying this.
8: Yes. How are you?
11: Hi, how are you?
8: Who's this?
11: This is Regina.
8: Regina, what you doing?
11: My hubby and I sit here playing Jim Rummy.
8: Mm-hmm.
11: Yep.
8: All right. And who are you voting for?
11: We're voting for Gladys, and I am voting for El Green.
8: Got it. Thanks for checking in.
11: Thank you.
8: You're on the radio.
12: My vote is for Curtis Mayfield.
8: Curtis
12: Mayfield? Because he wrote The Makings of You.
8: Yeah, you like his version better than Gladys?
12: Well, no, I don't like his version better, but he wrote it, so that's why I gotta get his vote.
8: He wrote it. That's true.
12: Now, did he?
8: So he gets a vote for that.
12: One? Yours a Happy Home, too?
8: Yes, he wrote that, too.
12: Go with me. See, that's my. He gets my vote.
8: Got it.
12: All right, thank you.
8: All right. You're on the radio. How you doing?
13: Hey, doing wonderful, my brother.
8: Hey.
13: Please, to the young lady there, and I got two and a half votes for Gladys Knight.
8: Two and a half? Two and a half.
13: Yeah, that one's a baby.
9: Oh, my gosh.
8: Okay.
13: All right, my brother. Thanks. I appreciate y'all. Y'all doing a great job today. I enjoyed it.
8: Good. Glad you enjoyed it. Thank you.
13: Yes, sir.
8: Hi, you're on the radio. Who's going to win the battle between Gladys Knight, Al Green, and Curtis Mayfield?
14: If you get into that Superfly soundtrack, he gonna win. All you got to do is play that song when he was in that tub and it's over. You can go home.
8: All right. And that's gonna make him a winner, huh?

The Makings of You from the Claudine soundtrack. And of course, that whole soundtrack was produced by Curtis Mayfield, along with many other movie soundtracks. But Curtis did that song originally. Which one do you like better? Gladys's version or Curtis's version? The original one.

0: 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A lot of calls about that one. I would love to hear from you. 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
5: The old schoolers are checking in.
6: Uh-oh. This right here? It's going to turn it for Curtis.
5: This is nice groove right here.
6: Oh, it's serious.
5: We had to put on the Superfly soundtrack from Curtis Mayfield. Turn it up and groove with us as we blow the dust off these oldies. 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

0: hope you enjoyed the Battle of the Old School. We have to get out of here. Yes, our time is up. We had a wonderful time, though.
1: As always,
0: thank you for the many calls. Hope you guys enjoyed the battle tonight between Al Green, Gladys Knight, and Curtis Mayfield. Every weekend, you can count on hearing all your favorite old school jams back to back. And some of these songs, we were just talking about how this music is just timeless, man.
1: I mean, that's right.
0: You never get tired of hearing these songs.

0: Final score, what do you have?
1: The final score, Al Green, 503.
2: Okay.
0: 503 for Al Green.
1: Curtis Mayfield, 516. I want to thank you. Okay. And Miss Gladys Knight, 523.
2: Oh.
0: The lady put him down tonight.
1: The lady put him down.
0: Gladys Knight, 523. Curtis Mayfield, 516. Al Green, 503. Gladys Knight, the winner in the battle of the old school.
3: And once again, we just want to thank Gladys Knight for the many years of music that she has given us. As I mentioned earlier, that she's finally retiring. And I just want to say, Gladys, job well done. Thank you so much. Girl, you enjoy your retirement, all right?
0: All right, God bless you. We'll talk to you next weekend. Keep yourself in a place of thanksgiving. You know you got so much to be thankful for. You are so blessed.
2: Amen.
0: Don't forget that.
2: Amen. It's got something to be thankful for. I know. Can I get a witness?

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0: p.m. and the Chick-fil-A Battle of the Bands is directly following the game. And yes, they'll be battling drumline style on the field. 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

I be in my section, he be in his. We can go bottle for bottle in this joint. Strip club stunt, I'm a stunt hard. We can go dollar for dollar in this joint. He Mr. Get It Done, I'm Mrs. One of One. Fall in love every time we link. He got me sprung.com. Mind these girls can't keep it peace. 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Yeah, we both outside, that's my toes.

0: This is Commissioner Dr. Shirley Green from the City of Rochester. Coming this year, our HBCU College Tour. 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

0: this is Commissioner Dr. Shirley Green from the City of Rochester. 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

0: a 10, girl, you a 10. 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

0: Good morning. This is Pastor Terrence Yeomans, Senior Pastor of the Church of Love Faith Center, with your morning inspirations. Don't stop. Keep going. God has a plan for your life. Sometimes situations in life cause our dreams to become deferred. There are times when we find that we must wait and work at the same time. There is a sourness that can develop in our attitude or way of thinking when we are waiting. They say that a bad attitude is like a flat tire, and that you cannot go anywhere until it is changed. While you are waiting, listen to hope, and then change your thinking. Words of inspiration from the Message says, "He won't brush aside the bruised and the hurt, and he won't disregard the small and insignificant, but he will steadily and firmly set things right." See, it may cost you some time, but don't tire out and don't quit. You will realize when you change your thinking and rest in faith, you will be unstoppable. This is Pastor Terrence Yeomans, Senior Pastor of the Church of Love Faith Center. 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

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That's when I knew that your heart was scarring. 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

0: 1039 WDKX. Welcome to a Monday morning. It is 14th day of September 2026. 6:14 is the time. It's good to see you, DJ Sykes.
1: It was great to see you too, man. It's great. How did your team do yesterday?
0: Man, a win, baby. A win last night. My New York Football Giants, a win, baby. How about your Steelers?
1: We good too.
0: A win?
1: Yeah, we got a win too.
0: Buffalo Bills fans, congratulations. You got that first win of the year as well over the Houston Texans last night. So everybody seems like they winning over here.
1: Yeah, man. All we need to do is just win the lotto.
0: That's it. That's it. And then we'll all be good. Thank you for tuning in this morning at WDKX Wake Up Club. 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That's right. October 3rd. It's going to be right down at the Rochester Sports Complex. We're talking early in the morning with the tailgating, early in the morning with that bad boy. But then the game will start at 1 o'clock. It is Lincoln University taking on Virginia State University. 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
1: And last year, if you went to last year's game, you saw how intense it was and how it was a good game. So I expect just as much, if not more, this go around.
0: I mean, listen, even if you just go for the Battle of the Bands, it's just that much fun.
1: It's the fifth quarter.
0: Man, it's that much fun. They do something at halftime, and then the march in,
1: yep.
0: Halftime, the march out. It's even if you just go for the ambiance of going to see the Battle of the Bands, you will definitely enjoy that. So that's going on October 3rd.
1: And it's a great experience for young people that are getting ready to get out of high school, where it's that time of the year again where we're talking to the seniors. This group of seniors and juniors that are getting ready to graduate, wrap up high school this year and next year, this is a great experience to kind of see what the HBCU, you know, sporting events are like.
0: And I would ask whatever school district you're in if they've got that bus going. Because it's so funny, my daughter's in high school now. She's nowhere near ready to graduate high school yet. But they send out the newsletters.
1: Sounds so funny hearing you say that.
0: Yeah. Because we're going to be in the same boat, homie. Going to be in the same boat. Same year, graduating year. But they send out these newsletters. And in the newsletters, they tell you, hey, we're assembling a bus or a team to go to the HBCU College Expo.
1: Right.
0: The College Expo is that Wednesday. I think it's the 31st of September. So if you're listening this morning and you got a junior and a senior, and you know, oh yeah, the game would be good, but what about the Historically Black College Expo?
1: Right.
0: Sign up for it now, because in my daughter's district, they're already sending around who wants to go.
1: Right.
0: So if your guidance counselor don't know in your school and you're a junior and a senior,
1: put them on. Matter of fact, better. Go to WDKX.com, send them that link.
0: The link. 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
1: Yeah.
0: Or HD2.
1: Yeah.
0: You can call
1: WDKX
0: it.
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0: You can go there to find out more about Little Baby. Because there is going to be a chance for you to win some tickets to go see Little Baby, which is at the end of October.
1: Yep.
0: So let's do the
1: Halloween.
0: App. Yeah. That's counting down them days. It's the Upstate Fest, and it features Little Baby as well as Fetty Wap's going to be there. Boosie's going to be there. Key Glock's going to be there.
1: Fetty Wap.
0: Yeah. All that more. Blue Cross Arena. So if you want tickets for that, make sure you're listening on the 2.
1: Yes.
0: Yeah. All right. WDKX Weekend Club Trap Report brought to you by Parisi and Bellavia. Been in a car accident, 888-8000. If you're heading on out the door this morning, let's see here. 200 block of Spencer Street in the city of Rochester, dealing with a motor vehicle accident. Just popped up literally 10 minutes ago, so be aware of that. 1000 block of South Plymouth Avenue, same thing as well from last hour into this hour. A lot of action going on right now. 490 westbound there, exit 3 out in Churchville, Reigate Road, so be aware of that. Trap Report brought to you by Parisi and Bellavia. Been in a car accident, 888-8000. Well rested and ready to go, DJ Sykes.
1: Oh man, it's Monday. I'm ready. Let's do it.
0: Coming up in a matter of moments, get the latest entertainment news from Steve Harvey Morning Show. They're coming back in a matter of moments. Prank phone call, nephew Tommy, in about 10 minutes.
1: Yep.
0: And all that good stuff. We just get started on a Monday morning on WDKX.
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3: A couple of early showers for your Monday, otherwise a cool start and a fall-like day. High temperatures today only in the mid to upper 60s. Clear skies for your Monday night, cooling down to the upper 40s. And then more sunshine for your Tuesday with high temperatures back into the mid 70s. 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I'm Chief Meteorologist Richard McCullough on 103.9 WDKX. 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
1: Right now, it is time for the prank phone call. What you got for us, Neff?
2: This right here is the gift. The gift. You know, sometimes you got to mail people, you know, how you feeling. You know what I'm saying? So I mail somebody. Yeah, I mail like somebody my draws. You know what I'm saying? Sometimes
0: what?
2: You got to mail. Hey, hey, listen.
0: Listen,
2: listen, Linda.
3: Y'all really need to mail a surprise tone out your voice.
0: I know, right? He keeps surprising
3: Stop
0: me.
3: Stop letting it surprise you.
2: So I'm the only one on here that mailed some draws before.
0: Yes.
2: Only
0: we can say confidently, yes.
2: Okay. I'm the only one that mailed some draws. A couple days ago, I'm the only one that Magic Shay, they private part. You know what? I'm the onlyest one that done stuff on this show. Y'all need to get more involved with yourself. You know what I'm saying?
3: On this show, you have got everybody top F, the stupidest person on this show. So, yes, you've out-dummied all of us.
2: Yeah, hey, listen, man. When we get out of work today, go in your room, get a pair of drawers, and mail them to somebody. Do it.
4: Don't comment, Jim. Don't.
2: Man, it's hard being by yourself.
0: It really being is. Stupid. By yourself. That's a full-time job, baby.
2: All right, let's go. This right here is the gift. The gift. We're going to mail these draws. Let's go, Cat Dog.
5: Hello?
6: Hello, I'm trying to reach Bree.
5: This is Bree.
6: Hey, Bree, how you doing? Listen, you and I, we've never met. I wanted to reach out to you, though. Did you get a package that I sent to you last week?
5: A package? Who is this?
6: My name is Jason, and I sent you a package.
5: Jason, do I know you? Who are you?
6: Say again now?
5: How do I know you?
6: You don't know me. I'm just, you know, like, I guess you could say I'm like a secret admirer, and I've been admiring you for quite some time. And, you know, I sent you a little something, and, you know, I didn't know if you got it or not, if I had the right address, but I wanted to know if you had gotten it. So, you know, this is like my first time reaching out to you.
5: You sent that package to my house?
6: Yeah, I mean, you got a pair of my underwear with the rose petals all in it.
5: You sent drawers to my house. Who the are you? And how do you know me?
6: I've been admiring you for a long time. I see you at your job. I see you at your house, you know, at the grocery market when I see you.
5: So what, you stalker? Do I know you? Where do I know you from?
6: You don't know me, you know? You don't know me at all. But you know, I got, you know.
5: Wait a minute. You just sent some drawers to my house, got my husband all up in an uproar behind drawers, and you don't even know me?
6: You got a husband?
5: Yeah, I got a husband.
6: Oh, okay. I mean, hey, no disrespect, Bree. I ain't know you had a husband. You
5: hell,
6: know?
5: You been watching me, stalking me at my job, at my house. You ought to know that.
6: Hey, I apologize on that, but so you did get it.
5: I want a f***ing apology. Yeah, I got him.
6: Okay, I mean, what did you think about the gesture, though? I mean,
5: let me explain something to you. My husband got that package with my name on it, and I've been for the last week going through hell. This checking my Facebook, all of my emails, going through my call history on my phone. He wake my up in the middle of the night talking about this, and you gonna ask me about? Are you crazy?
6: No, I was just admiring you. I thought, you know, sending a pair of my underwear.
5: You sent some drawers to my house? I don't even know you like that. I don't even know you like that.
6: I mean, I know, but I, you know, that was my way of like showing you that I admire you, that I'm into you. You know, that was just
5: That's some sick. I don't need no more drawers. Especially no strange draws. I got draws at the house. I got two sons, a husband. I wash draws every week. I don't need no more draws. You don't do no like that. Upset my whole household, have me in divorce court behind some draws. What I want to know is how the hell do you know me? How did you get my address, where I work, where I buy? How do you know me? My phone number, all this. How the do you know me? I don't get that. Where did you get my from? I tell you what, call his number back when my husband get home. You
6: okay,
5: can deal with him.
6: Wait,
5: he can get your drawers back. You come meet him in the morning. I have him there. Come by my job.
6: I'm not trying to have no altercations with nobody. I'm not trying to have all of that.
5: You explain this to him and get this off my because I've had enough of this. Some drawers at my door.
6: Okay, let me ask you this here. Will you send me some of yours?
5: No, the you didn't. Are you not listening to me? Hell no, you can't have none of my drawers. Why don't you ask my husband for them when he see you in the morning? Why don't you ask him for some of my drawers?
6: I thought it would be, you know, like a sign of something intimate, something from me, you know, kind of like a token of where I wanted the relationship to go. I don't even know you.
5: You got my in divorce court behind some drawers, and I don't even know you. Who the are you? How do you know so much about me? Where did you get my address from? How do you know where I work? How you get my phone? Who are you? You
6: got like all this information.
5: It seems like you didn't know that I have a husband. Matter of fact,
6: so what number?
5: Lock this number in. You can call back on this number in an hour when that is home so we can get this straight. So you can talk to him. Do that for me.
6: Oh. Wait. See, I'm not looking for no altercation. Now, if...
5: You was looking for something, and you still not understand. So, obviously, that's what you want, because I'm trying to explain to you. You didn't upset my whole household, got my over here nerved, and you ain't understanding that. So, obviously, what you are looking for is an altercation.
6: No, I'm not looking for it. I'm looking for some personal time with you. That's what I'm looking for.
5: My personal time is with my husband. What about that? Don't you understand?
6: Will you send me a pair of your underwear?
5: What?
6: I mean, is that asking too much? If you just send me a pair, I'll go away.
5: I'll send you some. All right, give me your address. Yeah, tell me where to send them. Tell me where to send these drawers right now.
6: Are you going to send them?
5: What's that? Hell yeah, give me the address. You give me the address. Matter of fact, I hand deliver them right tonight.
6: See, you're trying to create an altercation. Why not just give you a P.O. box? Because, see, you're trying to create an altercation.
5: No, give me your address. You got mine. You got my address. Let me send you something to your address.
6: No, that's all right. Look, you know what? Can I say one more thing to you?
5: No, you know what? I don't want it. What the do you have to say to me?
6: Can I say one more thing to you, please?
5: What do you want?
6: I just want to tell you who I am. Can I tell you who I am?
5: You never told me who you are. I want to know how the you know me. Where you get my from?
6: Listen to me real closely. This is Nephew Tommy from the Steve Harvey Morning Show. You just got pranked by your sister.
5: Oh, hell.
6: Hello?
5: What? Oh, I'm a
6: girl. Hello?
5: What the oh, my goodness. Yeah. Oh, I'm going to get her. Oh, my God.
6: Hey, look, we started this over a week and a half ago. We sent
5: you don't have to tell me.
6: Out.
5: I've been going through hell for a week behind you.
6: She told me.
5: Oh, my goodness.
6: All right, Bree, tell your man to simmer down. It was all a prank phone call, baby.
5: Oh, my. He is not going to believe this. Oh, my goodness. He is not going to believe it.
6: Tell me this, Bree. What is the baddest? I'm talking about the baddest radio show in the land.
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5: 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Oh, my goodness.
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8: A couple of early showers for your Monday, otherwise a cool start and a fall-like day. High temperatures today only in the mid to upper 60s. Clear skies for your Monday night, cooling down to the upper 40s. And then more sunshine for your Tuesday with high temperatures back into the mid 70s. 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I'm Chief Meteorologist Richard McCullough on 103.9 WDKX. 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

0: University Trojans challenging the Lincoln University of Pennsylvania Lions Saturday, October 3rd. 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Game time kicks off at 1 p.m. and the Chick-fil-A Battle of the Bands is directly following the game. And yes, they'll be battling drumline style on the field. 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
4: A couple of early showers for your Monday, otherwise a cool start and a fall-like day. High temperatures today only in the mid to upper 60s. Clear skies for your Monday night, cooling down to the upper 40s. And then more sunshine for your Tuesday with high temperatures back into the mid 70s. 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I'm Chief Meteorologist Richard McCullough on 103.9 WDKX. 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

0: I don't know if you guys know this, but the Soul Train Music Awards are officially making a highly anticipated return after a three-year hiatus. Yeah, the 2026 award show is traveling back to its roots to be taped in Chicago, baby, the Chi. The exact city where creator, the late great Don Cornelius, first launched the legendary Soul Train TV series more than 50 years ago, guys. BET announced that the iconic celebration of Black music and culture will air on November 27th. Who's going to be a little chilly in Chicago during that time. And for the first time in Soul Train history, it will air on CBS as well as BET. Congratulations. That's awesome. You guys excited?
1: Yeah.
0: To see the Soul Train Awards?
2: I like that.
0: Yeah.
2: Mm-hmm.
0: Yeah.
2: I like
1: back
2: that.
1: In the Chi.
0: Yes.
2: Where it all started. You can't beat that.
0: Yeah, we should go.
3: Great.
0: Take your heavy
2: coats.
0: Yeah,
2: let's go.
0: Though.
2: What date is it?
0: It's November 27th. We should go to that. We really should.
1: So are they going to tape before that? Because that's very important information.

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0: 1039 WDKX, Rochester's number one rated radio station. Thank you for making us part of your day. As we say hello to the middle of the month of September. Before you know it, site, October will be right around the corner.
1: Already?
0: HBCU Classic, couple of weeks away from that. And then before you know it, it's that Upstate Fall Fest, boy.
1: Yeah, man, some big names coming. You got Little Baby, Fetty Wap, Key Glock, Bootsy. 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Rock the Set, because there's information on how you can win tickets. 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
0: There you go. It's almost like your phone did it for you.
1: Yeah.
0: Although I will say, I have started to learn a little bit more about how they're like tracking data and information. We all know the phones listen to us. We all notice there's data on everything that we say and everything that we do. So just keep that in mind. You should not be surprised. I get surprised every once in a while how deep it goes.
1: I remember when it first happened. I'm like, wait a minute, what the heck is going on?
0: You bring up something, you want to go on a cruise, and then next thing you know,
1: cruises
0: start going all over the
1: place.
0: Still
1: thinking about it?
0: Yeah. Thinking about going to get a car. Next thing you know,
1: things are cars.
0: You know what I mean? You mentioned a few things. So if I start mentioning the Rochester Fringe Festival this week, might be starting to hear more about it.
1: Yep.
0: You know what I'm saying? You might be starting to hear more about it.

0: it, or you're just listening to 103.9 WDKX. Starts today and then goes all the way through next week or so. So just keep that in mind going forward. You want the complete list of days and events. There's tons of them going off as it will kick off this week. We're talking over 715 performances.
1: You said there's nothing to do in Rochester? He just gave you 700 and some reasons of things that you can do in Rochester.
0: 45 venues, 45 locations where you could participate and be a part of the Fringe Festival. Yeah. 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Been in a car accident, 888-8000, 300 block of Mount Reed Boulevard, is dealing with a motor vehicle accident just before 7 o'clock. So be aware of that. Also, 200 block of Spencer Street. We talked about that earlier, still dealing with delays over there. Traffic Webman brought to you by Parisi and Bellavia. Oh, this just in, 200 block of Emerson Street, is dealing with a motor vehicle accident. Just came in a few minutes ago. Now, Trap Board being brought to you by Parisi and Bellavia. Been in a car accident, 888-8000.
1: Did you see out in Penfield where some residents had to evacuate, I guess after a water main break late last night, it caused two large sinkholes. You see the picture of the car like tipping into the sinkhole?
0: Yeah. That's going to be in quite the insurance claim on that bad part, because I don't know how you get it out of there.
1: This happened in a condominium community on Penn Lane, so I couldn't imagine that last night.
0: Well, I hope nobody's injured, because if they are injured, 888-8000. But two, who going to pay for this?
1: Yeah.
0: Because that's a pretty big sort of sinkhole, and it doesn't get filled with any old stuff. Like, you got to make sure the structures around it are right again, and I don't know. That sounds like a mess.
1: That'd be my worst fear when the rain is coming down, because for whatever reason, lately, the rain has just been coming down. This has just been a lot of water, more than the norm, and my greatest fear is being at, like, a red light or something, and then the road just open up.
0: Yo, so the other day I was driving to take my son back to school, and we had buckets.
1: Yeah.
0: I mean buckets of rain coming down. And it came down hard for about 15 minutes, 20 minutes. Next thing you know, clear.
1: But I don't know if it's me, but it seems like it's the rain comes down. I don't ever remember it coming down flooding like that.
0: Nah, not
1: so it's like a clogged toilet.
0: Yeah, it's pretty bad. Too much water. Yeah. Not enough places to go.
1: Stop stuffing that tissue in there.
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3: A couple of early showers for your Monday, otherwise a cool start and a fall-like day. High temperatures today only in the mid to upper 60s. Clear skies for your Monday night, cooling down to the upper 40s. And then more sunshine for your Tuesday with high temperatures back into the mid-70s. 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I'm Chief Meteorologist Richard McCullough on 103.9 WDKX. 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
1: You can't amass it. 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
2: Yeah. You can't just like, you know, God knows I've tried, you know, you can't drop the 80 pounds just in one sitting. You know, you stretch three times and you already, you know, I feel lighter. Listen, you skipped, you had one salad you automatically feel, you know, but what happens is something called compounding interest when you're consistent. And soon enough, those consistent days that you've wrote, even if it's just one sentence or wrote one verse or did one thing on your goals or worked out for one day, eventually that compounding interest, you'll start to see the results. And here we go. This is the tricky part about ideas and about change and about growth, is that you don't realize that the growth and the change starts inwardly before you see anything manifested outwardly. Mm-hmm. So sometimes we don't think that the change is occurring because we didn't see the scale move. We did not see the numbers of the books sell as much, or we did not see that. But as long as you're consistent, the change, a tree goes growth ways. It grows down and up. And oftentimes when we plant the seed and we're waiting, like, we don't see this huge palm tree yet. We don't see this huge oak tree yet, but the roots had to grow down first and deep so that I can withstand the growth, the weight of being a massive monstrosity, right, in this world. And so do not discount, do not discredit your small beginnings, those small seeds. Be consistent, because change is happening on the inside before anybody says, you know, you look better. You lost a little weight. You had a little glow. You did this. They don't realize all of the change and the hell and the work that you went through for them to even start to see it. So appreciate the changes. Appreciate that 1% that you're putting it into your day. Appreciate just that little bit of push that you're giving yourself, because eventually the world is going to change and take notice of the changes that you're making for your ideas.
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3: It'll be a cool start for your Monday, a mix of sun and clouds, but a fall-like day. High temperatures only in the mid to upper 60s. Tonight, clear skies, a chilly night, low near 48. More sunshine for your Tuesday, a pleasant day with high temperatures well into the mid 70s. 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I'm Chief Meteorologist Richard McCullough, 103.9 WDK.

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1: Lots of great shows to stream right now. So let's talk about your TV habits. What's it like watching a movie or a show with your significant other? What's that like, guys? You guys are married.
2: Mm-hmm. It's the best.
1: What's that like?
3: It's the best. Let me go first.
1: Well, Junior just went first. He said it was the
3: go
1: best.
3: Ahead,
1: what are you saying, Junior? Because well, I'm not convinced.
2: Well, I can't say it's the worst.
4: So you're lying.
1: How do you really feel?
2: I didn't
1: though?
2: Say I was lying.
1: So it's
3: but
1: the best. You love.
3: But you are.
1: You love watching movies with your wife.
2: Just because I work with y'all. Y'all don't know me. Just because I work with y'all.
1: We don't know you like that.
2: You don't know me like that. I said it's the best. I'm through. Go ahead, Tom.
1: Okay. All right. Tommy.
3: You know what it is that she always walks in while I'm watching something. And then she wants me to fill her in on everything that has happened.
1: Mm-hmm.
3: When it's like, okay, hey, I'm on season 2. I can't tell you a whole season.

0: had a man. You knew she had a man, right? And you still went and did it, right?
1: Hey, dog, I ain't got nothing to do with y'all, man. I'm dealing with these bed bugs. You understand what I'm saying?
0: Dude, do you understand you messing up a four-year relationship? You know how much time I put in with this woman?
1: Four years.
0: We about to get married. And you calling here with this.
1: When are y'all supposed to get married?
0: Don't worry about when we supposed to get married, man. You messed that all up. What I'm trying to explain to you is, dude, you calling here on some bed bug, which I know she ain't got nothing to do with, but the fact that you told me that she was over your house, in your bed, that's over. It's over now. You understand what I'm saying? Now, when she get home, I'm going to deal with that. You understand what I'm saying? That's going to get dealt with. I'm walking up out of here. But when I leave here, please believe my next stop is to come find your. First of all, how did you get the number to this apartment? That's what I want to know.
1: Hey, dude, she gave me both numbers, the cell phone number and the house number, and told me, you know, if it's an emergency, call the house.
0: Okay, and this is an emergency?
1: Yeah, this is an emergency. I got bad bugs, man. Learn another
0: emergency number. Learn 911, because when I come knocking on your door, either you come out and you handle it, or you better call the cops. You understand what I'm trying to tell you?
1: Hey, man, do you think Tommy will pay for the bad bugs?
0: Who is Tommy?
1: I'm just saying, do you think Tommy will pay for the bed bug?
0: Man, who the f*** is Tommy?
1: Tommy, dog. Nephew Tommy from the Steve Harvey Morning Show. Ernest, you just got pranked by your girl Shanice.
0: Man. Y'all. Woo.
1: You all right, man?
0: Boy, hey. Boy, it was over. It was over. You understand what I'm telling you? It was over.
2: And now you have it. Stupid coming to Roanoke, get ready. September 26th, Saturday night. Oh, yeah, Berglund Performing Arts Theater. Nephew coming to town. Tickets on sale right now. Yay, yay. Yay, yay. Yeah, yeah, yeah, yeah, yeah, yeah, yeah, yeah.
3: All right. I think you sold out on that one. I think you did. All right. 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
2: 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Tailgating party, that starts at 8 in the morning on that Saturday. Game starts at 1 o'clock. And then the Battle of the Bands. Mm-hmm. Battle of the Bands post-game show. Lincoln University's marching band taking on Virginia State University's marching band. So that should be fun. All that October 3rd, just keep that in mind going forward.
7: And it's a great opportunity to expose young people that are, you know, going into high school. That's a senior, that's a junior, that's looking to figure out what they're going to do after high school to go to. This is a great, to expose them to how the sports events go, and just to kind of see how, you know, the HBCU operates.
2: That's right. 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Are we signed up for it? Do we have a bus?
7: Yep.
2: When are we going?
7: Right.
2: Just so you know. Just so, yeah, that's available now. So keep that in mind going forward. 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Been in a car accident. 888-8000. Roadways, not too bad on a Monday. Looking pretty good. Looking at 590 northbound near Tryon Park, dealing with a little bit of a slowdown due to an accident over there. Edgewood Avenue and West Jefferson Road, same thing in that direction as well. 200 block of North Avenue out in Webster, dealing with it. It's near that 7-Eleven. So be careful. 590 southbound or Empire Boulevard. Slow down over there. Travelport been brought to you by Parisi and Bellavia, been in a car accident, 888-8000. Sight, you ready to go, my friend?
7: Don't be letting 8 Morning Mix to kick your Monday morning off right. I got you covered.
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4: It'll be a cool start for your Monday, a mix of sun and clouds, but a fall-like day. High temperatures only in the mid to upper 60s. Tonight, clear skies, a chilly night, low near 48. More sunshine for your Tuesday, a pleasant day with high temperatures well into the mid 70s. 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I'm Chief Meteorologist Richard McCullough at 103.9 WDKX. 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

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Somebody tell them people Mr. Hemisphere.

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0: know what it is. 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
1: 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Looking for a high mid-60s. Fall is here. Trap Boy being brought to you by Parisi and Bellavia. Men in a car accident, 888-8000. Thank you for tuning in this morning. Welcome back to Monday. Hopefully you enjoyed your weekend.
2: Yeah, I was trying to get them motivated up, shake the Monday blues off, and get to work.
1: Yeah, it's not like last Monday when it was Labor Day.
2: Oh, yeah. It's a little fast paced today.
1: It's one of them work Mondays. Yeah. Work Mondays it is. Trevor brought to you by Parisi Bellavia. Been in a car accident, 888-8000. Phillips Road near Route 104 eastbound out in Webster's dealing with a traffic light issue. Slow down. Alicot Road out in Greece, 100 blocks. Still dealing with motor vehicle accident out there. Oh, let's get here. St. Paul Boulevard out in around the corner. Another traffic light. What is up with the traffic lights? There shouldn't be no problem with the traffic lights.
2: Mm-hmm. Slowing traffic down.
1: We don't need that today. North Street near Central Avenue, City of Rochester, dealing with an accident as well. So be careful if you're in that direction. Traffic board being brought to you by Parisi and Bellavia. Been in a car accident, 888-8000.
2: I do want to say something about those traffic lights because I experienced something over the weekend. There was a traffic light out. Treat that like a four-way stop.
1: Mm-hmm.
2: No, treat it like a four-way stop. Somebody just blew right through the light.
1: Yeah. They do it when it is a light, though. when the light is working, I don't see people go through that when it's working. So when it's not working, you got to be extra cautious.
2: Right. Treat it like a four-way stop sign.
1: Yeah. Be careful out there. Young drivers, you got to know that on the test.
2: Yeah.
1: Y'all want to take that riding test?
2: Yeah.
1: You got to know that. What happens if the traffic light's out?
2: Stop. Look.
1: Wait.
2: Then go.
1: There you go. 103.9 WDKX is the Wake Up Club. 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Lincoln University taking on Virginia State University, plus Battle of the Bands after that. So don't miss halftime. Don't miss halftime and don't miss Battle of the Bands.
2: Yes.
1: Just so you know, if you're there for the bands, you're there for the ambiance, or if you're there for the game, whatever it is, don't miss halftime and don't miss the band after the game.
2: And come on out and expose, you know, young people to the HBCU experience. 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It's done every year.
1: It becoming a tradition in the Rochester area. 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
5: It'll be a cool start for your Monday, a mix of sun and clouds, but a fall-like day. High temperatures only in the mid to upper 60s. Tonight, clear skies, a chilly night, low near 48. More sunshine for your Tuesday, a pleasant day with high temperatures well into the mid 70s. If you've been injured in a car accident, make it easy. Call Attorney Al Parisi, 888-8000. I'm Chief Meteorologist Richard McCullough, 103.9 WDKX. Have a good day.
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2: It is time now for today's Strawberry Letter. 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And you never know, it could be yours.
3: It could be yours. Buckle up and hold on tight. We got it for you. Here it is, Strawberry Letter.
2: Thank you, nephew. Subject, he was next door with the neighbor's sister. Dear Stephen Shirley, my husband and I are in a bad place, all because I found him next door with my neighbor's sister. The lady called to tell me that my husband was complaining of chest pains. I told her to dial 911, and she said my husband didn't want to go to the hospital. She also said my husband didn't want her to call me, but she did anyway. I didn't ask questions until I saw how my husband was doing. This strange woman was standing outside of my neighbor's house when I got home. My husband was asleep on the neighbor's sofa. I woke him up. I'm sorry. I woke him up and then he started crying. I asked if he was in any pain. He said he was not in pain, and he told the woman not to call or bother me. I told him to walk home, and he did. Nothing was wrong with him, except he was drunk. I went off on him, and he said he could have died, and all I want to do is question him about being next door with a stranger. I went back to the neighbor's house to talk to her. She said she's our neighbor's younger sister, and she's been house-sitting while our neighbor is in Honduras. She said she's been there 2 weeks, and she's met my husband, but not me. I asked her how she got my number, and she said she's been calling my husband before. She's seen me calling my husband before. So he's been there before, and she had reason to remember my phone number. She was sober, so I wonder why my husband was so drunk. Why does she feel the need to remember my phone number? I have not accused my husband of anything yet, because I need to do a little more detective work on what's going on. My husband said he never told the woman he was having chest pains. So did she lie to get me to come home? Was she setting him up to get caught? Yes, all of the above in this crazy, confusing letter. I don't understand even what you want from us. The real issue is that your husband shouldn't have been over there in the first place, okay? All he was drunk. So now that we know nothing is wrong with him, he needs to come clean while he was over there. You're asking all the wrong questions. Your neighbor's younger sister has been there for 2 weeks house sitting, but what's your husband's excuse? Why was he over there? That's what you need to know. And those questions can only come from him. He's been seeing the little sister on the side. Isn't that obvious? He's just not going to admit that. You can do all the detective work you want to do, but I don't think it's going to make much difference unless he tells his side too, which he's not. Your husband got a lot of nerve and he needs to stop lying. That's all this is. Your husband's just drunk and lying. Tommy.
3: It's a lot of things I don't know. A lot of things I think I do know. The biggest thing I really want to ask, what the hell is your sister doing in Honduras? What is she doing over there? What is she going over there for?
2: Why is she down there?
3: What is going on in Honduras that you gone for 2 weeks? Don't nobody go to Honduras for 2 weeks. Really, I've been on a lot of vacations. It ain't never been Honduras for 2 weeks. I don't understand that part. But here's what I think. Y'all tell me what y'all think about this. This is just Tommy's thought now. Okay. So here's what I do know, is that your husband don't really like you. If your husband wake up and see you and start crying, he don't really like you. He don't. If the first thing he see when he open his eyes is you and he just start crying, you have gotten on his last nerve. He is so tired of you. Now watch this, Carla Shirley. Watch this. The man is over there. And he's sleep on the couch, and he been drinking. He's drunk, okay? Mm-hmm. Got that part. Uh-huh. Here's what I think. I don't think he has anything to do with this little girl, the sister. What it is

0: He has nothing to do with the sister. Mm-hmm. What it is, Shirley, is he got something to do with the other lady that's out of town. That's where he normally... The one that's in Honduras. He normally kicks it with her. He been staying on that couch. He go to that couch all the time. He go over there and get drunk all the time. But the problem is, he done got drunk, went over there. The lady ain't there. The sister there. The sister ain't used to this. So she like, what the hell is this man doing? I get that part. But the lady that's in Honduras, they kick it all the time. And now, she's gone. I'm just telling you, sir. He ain't kicking with the sister. He kicking with the lady that's in Honduras. All right? So when you get drunk, you walk your pattern. You walk right next door. That's where you been going. And you go over there to hang out. But she's no longer there because she's out of town. Now, when the sister get, when she get back, things will be back to normal. And the wife won't nobody be calling you. And you ain't going to be waking nobody up. And the first thing they see is you and they start crying. Yeah. You got to understand. You
1: that's
0: done got on
1: think?
0: His...
1: That's what you think it is?
0: I think he messing with the other lady. That's what I think.
2: And
0: he has a pattern. Well, he has a pattern. He at the house. He get lit. He go next door, hang out with old girl. You know,
1: but
0: she wake up, send him
1: there.
0: Home.
1: So why
0: I know, Shirley,
1: there?
0: But when you lit, you lit. When you lit, you walk your pattern. He walked his pattern. He normally go next door and hang out. Y'all don't know what they've been doing. The sister has no earthly idea what the hell been going on. That's why she didn't call. She said, you know, well, he not finna die in here with me while I'm on watch. That's all that is. He's fine. He's fine.
1: All you ladies out there,
0: if your man wake up and see you and start crying, he do not like you like that. He don't.
2: Go to Honduras.
0: He don't. No. You done got on his last nerve.
1: What were you going to say, Carla?
3: I'm looking at Tommy like, what you talking about, Willis?
1: Yeah.
4: Don't worry about it, Carla. I got you.
0: He hangs with the lady that owns the house. That's who he hangs
1: but
0: with. That's
1: she's
0: who he
1: not
0: normally,
1: there.
0: But if you drop, he don't remember that part. Sure. We just went out there.
3: He has no memory.
0: No. He just walking a pattern he normally
1: that's a
0: walks.
1: Stretch,
0: that's it.
1: But okay. All right, listen, we'll have part two of this strawberry letter coming up. Talk about it more. We'll hear from Junior right after this.
0: I hate y'all don't have drunk thoughts. Y'all just drunk.
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11: 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Buffalo Bills started off the season with a win in Houston. Josh Allen, big day, including the final drive for the score with 1:36 left.

0: go in the game. He throws a 34-yard touchdown pass to Joshua Palmer. Buffalo Bills win first game of the year 36-31 over the Houston Texans. Tonight's Monday Night Football has the Denver Broncos taking on the Kansas City Chiefs. That's an 8:15 kickoff. For more on Section 5 high school sports from over the weekend, here's Paul Gotham.
1: Ray Garcia returned a pair of punts for touchdowns. DeMarcus Trammell turned defense into offense twice. And the Monroe Red Jackets improved to 2-0 on the season with a 64-19 victory over McQuaid Friday night. Garcia's returns of 49 and 59 yards were just two of several big plays for the Red Jackets on the night. Trammell took an interception 101 yards for a pick six. The senior free safety also returned a fumble 45 yards for another score. Gregory Grant had a 95-yard kickoff return for a touchdown. Terrence Barner scored on a 59-yard run from scrimmage. And Pootie Cunningham connected with James Brunfield on a 51-yard passing play for a touchdown. In other high school football action, Tay Brown Jr. accounted for 5 touchdowns in East 49-0 win over Aquinas. Brown threw for 110 yards, rushed for 105, and had 65 receiving yards to lead the Eagles. Darius Weather and Desmond Jackson finished with a touchdown apiece in East win. Trevion Talbert rushed for 67 yards and a touchdown as Gates Shiloh topped Greece Athena 20-17. Julian Carter scored 5 times to lead Greece Olympia Odyssey past a combined team of Edison, School of the Arts, Padilla, and School Without Walls. And Tyler Rieger scored 3 touchdowns as Hilton improved to 2-0 with a 41-14 win over Pentfield. 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
2: All right, we're going to recap today's Strawberry Letter. The subject is, he was next door with the neighbor's sister, okay? A woman wrote in, she and her husband are in a bad place right now because she found her husband next door with the neighbor's sister. The lady called to tell her that her husband was complaining of chest pain, so the wife told the woman to call 911, but she said the husband didn't want to go to the hospital. She said she didn't ask any questions. The wife didn't. She just wanted to come over and see how her husband was doing. She said the strange woman was standing outside of her neighbor's house when she got home. The husband was asleep on the neighbor's sofa. She woke him up and he started crying. She asked if
3: Understood.
2: Her husband, baby, you in any kind of pain? He said he was not in pain. And he had told the woman not to call the wife.
3: Anybody but her. Don't call her.
2: Right. The wife told the husband to walk home. He did. She said nothing was wrong with him. He was just drunk. Okay? He was just drunk. She said she went off on him. He was mad. He told her he could have died. And all she wanted to do was question him about being next door. Well, yeah. Yeah. I would question you as your wife. What are you doing next door with a stranger? What is going on here? So this was the owner of the house. The neighbor was in Honduras. This was her younger sister who was taking care of the house. She was house sitting. Okay, do you understand what's going on here? Because this is crazy. This letter is crazy. But anyway, come to find out, the sister was there. The owner of the house, the neighbor, was in the Honduras. And the sister was sober. And she couldn't understand, the wife couldn't, why her husband was so drunk. And why did she remember her number and all this other stuff? And the husband said he never told the woman, the younger sister, that he was having chest pain. So the wife wants to know, did she lie? Did the sister lie to get her to come over there? And was she trying to set the husband up? That's the question. Okay. Junior?
4: Yes.
2: What you got?
4: Yeah.
2: Well, all of the above.
5: Yeah.
2: Junior.
5: Because it's all crazy. Because I don't know why the wife don't have no questions, but I do. I have a lot of
2: questions. Yeah.
5: Because I don't know how you sit up there drunk with chest pains and wake up crying. This is, first of all, me and Tommy don't know why a man over at another woman's house, your wife tapped you on the shoulder on a sofa, and you wake up and say, oh, Benita, I start crying.
6: No, are you crying? Because he got
5: because he know he caught. But the wife said, I don't have no questions. I'm trying to figure out how he's still alive. That's my first question. Because I know Taj can't do this, Carla. I know. You be the killer. It's over. Why is he still alive? Here's a question. Since you ain't got no questions, ma'am, here's the first question. Where is the police? That's the first question. Where the cameras at? Why y'all ain't on the news? This is a story. Matter of fact, here's another question. Where the obituary?
2: He's dead. She killed him.
5: Where is the obituary? How come we got this obituary? He was born in 74. He died on July 23rd. So we need something. Where the obituary? He's going to know who putting the program together. That's another question for this funeral. Who putting the program together? See, it's a bunch of questions you ain't asking.
2: Okay.
5: It's a question.
3: And one of the photos in the program is him laying on the couch.
5: On the couch. In the program, Tom. Here's another question I have, man, since you don't have no questions. Who doing the eulogy? That's what we need, though. That's a question we ain't answered that one either. Here's another question. Mm-hmm. Okay. Who is the person that say, in my father's house, there are plenty of mansions? It was not. So, remember when you walk into the funeral, somebody always up there, in my father's house, there are many mansions. Mm-hmm. If it were not so, I wouldn't have told you so. Mm-hmm. Well, who's saying he laid me down by steel pasture? Who's over this? We need to know some people. You ask plenty of questions. You just ain't asking the right one. Cause you should have killed him. You found him on the couch at the Dave house,
2: drunk sleep,
5: and he wake up crying. Where the yellow tape at? That's what I'm looking for.
2: Yeah, right. He's very, very comfortable over there.
5: He's too comfortable.
2: Very comfortable.
5: Yeah. He see you and just start crying.
2: A grown man.
3: Oh my God.
6: He crying because he got busted.
2: Yeah, because she. Yeah.
5: I've been here too long.
6: Junior, is the funeral after the lady's Honduras trip?
5: Yeah.
6: We gotta wait for her.
5: Can we need her to be there?
6: Right.
5: Matter of fact, who carrying the body? Who your six on the body? Who on the cast?
6: The pallbearer. Bear.
5: Yeah. Who what funeral home? McCoy Harris? What funeral home we use?
2: Yeah.
5: What funeral home is this body gonna be at? Because I can't see this happening.
2: And he was fine. He was just drunk. So this is his habit.
5: No. You go over to somebody's house. You cheating and you comfortable sleeping and your wife caught you at your cheating. She didn't have to go far. She walked across grass. Mm-hmm. To get you.
3: I told y'all about taking that nap. I done told y'all about taking that nap.
2: What you say about it, Tommy?
3: Don't take that nap. Don't take
5: just
3: it.
5: Just go
3: you need to wake up and drive your car into a telephone pole. I'm telling you.
5: I'm the time. You know what I find out, Shirley? He just a lazy cheater. He's next door. Didn't even go home.
2: Too close. That's too close.
5: Yeah.
2: Way too close. Yes. Your wife.
3: He should at least went two. He should we at least went two streets over. At least
5: two streets over. Just next door.
2: All right. Hilarious. Post your comments on today's Strawberry Letter. 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
4: It'll be a cool start for your Monday, a mix of sun and clouds, but a fall-like day. High temperatures only in the mid to upper 60s. Tonight, clear skies, a chilly night, low near 48. More sunshine for your Tuesday, a pleasant day with high temperatures well into the mid 70s. 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I'm Chief Meteorologist Richard McCullough, 103.9 WDKX. 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
5: In her home. He told me that he doesn't want any issues, so he tells me every time she texts me. That made me think that my sister is making him uncomfortable, so I called her and I politely asked her to use our group text chat if she needs my husband's help. She called me insecure. We're not speaking now. My husband told me that I shouldn't have hurt her feelings. Why did he turn on me like that?
6: Oh, why he why say that?
5: Yeah.
7: I don't know why.
6: Why he say that?
5: Mm-hmm.
6: Oh, big man, you shouldn't have went with that route. You should have just stayed quiet. You shouldn't have said nothing. You did the right thing. You told your wife what was going on, and you got out of it. And now you just let the sisters handle it. But you shouldn't have said why you hurt her feelings. You shouldn't have done that.
5: Because his wife is already feeling some kind of way about this anyway, and then you
6: she need another handyman. There's too many people in St. Petersburg, Florida. There's enough handyman in St. Petersburg.
5: Mm-hmm.
6: Okay, find somebody to do your little odds and ends. What is wrong with your house? What is all this stuff you need done? What is going on? Why we every time we look up, you need some? What is this? What do you want? Pull this carpet up, put some more carpet down. That ain't what. No, we ain't got time for that. Come on, here, change the ceiling fan out. Put this back in there. The remote control ain't working to the ceiling fan. We got to get that fixed. We don't have enough people to fix all this stuff going on at your house. What is wrong? What you mean the window won't go up? The window was going up last week. Why it won't go up now? Now the spring broke on the window. Wait, listen, we'll fix the window next week. We don't have time to fix all this stuff at your house. What is with the lawnmower? What is wrong with the lawnmower?
8: Every day it's something.
7: Over there just
6: every day we call you, we talk to you, there's something else wrong. What is wrong with the lawnmower? Well, just let the grass grow. It's too hot anyway. Let the grass grow. We'll figure it out later.
5: We ain't
6: got time to worry about everything at your house.
5: Yeah. But hubby shouldn't have said anything, right?
6: No.
5: That's the bottom line. Yeah.
6: Your refrigerator ain't got no ice in it.
8: What? We got to fix that.
6: The ice ain't dropping? Then you got to get you some trays and put some water in them and put them in there.
8: Old school.
5: Yeah. All right, guys. We have time for another one. This is from Dwayne in Mobile. Dwayne writes, I've been married for 4 years, but my wife spends weekends with her 24-year-old daughter that lives 2 hours away. She has really bad separation anxiety and can't stand being apart from her daughter. I get it, but I also want my wife here with me on the weekend. She wants us to have a baby, but I don't know if she will make time for a new baby because she doesn't even have time for me. How do I get her to focus on me without interfering with the relationship?

0: 1039 WDKX, Rochester's number one rated radio station. Love the way the weather looks outside, but today we caught a fall one. Site. Today we caught a fall one. It's not one of those sort of nice little summer days. 61 degrees right now. Looking for a high in the mid 60s for today.
1: That's a comfortable day.
0: Yeah. I mean, it's going to be nice outside. Weather's going to be great looking, but just, you know, don't go out there thinking that, you know, this is summer. It's not. It's one of those sort of fall days in, you know, summer calendar.
1: Depending on how you feel, you know, some people, when it gets like this, they got to bundle up. There's some that's like, man, listen, I'm good. I'm going to let their arms out.
0: Yeah.
1: Your choice.
0: It is your choice. get some of that sunshine and enjoy it. It's great football weather, I have to say that, which reminds me, the Frederick Douglass HBCU Football Classic is 18 days away from that Saturday. Saturday, October 3rd, 1 o'clock kickoff for the HBCU Classic presented by Baldwin Richardson Foods. That'll be at the Rochester Community Sports Complex. Kickoff is at 1, gates open at 12. There is, before that, the tailgating party. That'll start early in the morning. You know how tailgaters get it in.
1: Yeah.
0: Everything's got to be, that grill got to be hot.
1: Yeah.
0: It has to be hot before game time and ready to go. So that'll be around 8 o'clock. They'll start that in the morning all the way up to 12. And then the game starts at 1. And then right after the game, don't miss halftime for the Battle of the Bands. And don't miss after the game for the Battle of the Bands. So the teams will be there. The bands will be there. You should be there, too. Go to WDKX.com to get all the details. Or you can go over to FDHBCU. 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
1: 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I guess over the weekend, Wayne County has confirmed 2 cases with the measles in unvaccinated people. Now, health officials are tracing contacts, and they said that the public risk remains low, especially for vaccinated people. And they said residents should watch for fever, rash, cough, runny nose, red eyes, and call ahead before seeking medical care if symptoms develop.
0: Now what is it?
1: Measles. Now I know every time you would go get a job or go to school or do something, you get the you get vaccinated.
0: Yeah.
1: They ask you, have you ever had your measles? Have you been vaccinated for measles? And you'd be like, I think, I don't know.
0: Yeah.
1: But I've never met anybody that had measles. The closest to measles, that because that's leave the rashes and the bumps on you, chicken pox. That's the only thing I know about. Don't even hear about that no more.
0: And when I was a kid, it was chicken pox.
1: Yeah.
0: And I had heard of measles and mumps. Remember the mumps?
1: Mumps. But I never knew anybody that had that.
0: But it's been a long time since I've been in middle school. I haven't heard about that in years.
1: Well, as of lately, though, The measles, you know, people coming up with measles, it's the news story has been like picking up. There's been a couple of other cases within the Rochester area and other counties. But yeah, it's like bed bugs, right? Like, I didn't know bed bugs was real until.
0: Yo. That's why I'm glad you're back, man. Let me just tell you this. My mother told me about, you know, don't let the bed bugs bite.
1: Yeah.
0: And I thought it was like some fictional thing, like, yeah, okay, like the Easter Bunny. Yeah, whatever. You know what I mean? Like, you get lied to as a kid, but then you realize, I didn't know until they came back. What was it? A few years ago, we had like a bed bug scare.
1: Yep.
0: And I'm like, they're real?
1: Yeah.
0: Like, I thought for years as a kid, because we didn't have bed bugs.
1: Yeah.
0: I mean, we had other stuff, but we didn't have bed bugs. But I was like, oh, man, this is some made-up thing that they just tell kids to go to sleep. Like, okay, I won't bother you, Mom. I'll go to sleep so the bed bugs don't bite me. I didn't realize it was a real thing.
1: Man, I remember the first time I experienced bed bugs, I was living in New York, and somebody had moved out of the apartment that we had, so I moved into that room, and it's like February. I'm like, yo, I got, like, the mosquitoes are, they tear me up.
0: Yeah.
1: Like, that's the Domino mosquitoes. That might be bed bugs.
0: Yeah.
1: Guess what? They was bed bugs.
0: And nothing more.
1: You got to throw everything out.
0: Nothing more fearing than when you got them and you got to get rid of everything.
1: Bite marks all over you.
0: It's not fun, man. Not fun. Not fun. All right, so I don't know.

0: does affect us in everyday life. And it's usually us battling us.
1: Yeah.
0: In getting either tested or making sure that we're consuming the right things.
1: Yeah.
0: So Check Your Health is coming back next month. 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
3: It'll be a cool start for your Monday, a mix of sun and clouds, but a fall-like day. High temperatures only in the mid to upper 60s. Tonight, clear skies, a chilly night, low near 48. More sunshine for your Tuesday, a pleasant day with high temperatures well into the mid 70s. 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I'm Chief Meteorologist Richard McCullough at 103.9 WDKX. Have a good day.
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3: WDKX weather.
4: It'll be a cool start for your Monday, a mix of sun and clouds, but a fall-like day. High temperatures only in the mid to upper 60s. Tonight, clear skies, a chilly night, low near 48. More sunshine for your Tuesday, a pleasant day with high temperatures well into the mid 70s. 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I'm Chief Meteorologist Richard McCullough at 103.9 WDKX. 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
1: We are 103.9 WDJX, Rochester's number one rated radio station. It's a beautiful looking Monday morning. Take the sweater. Mama Mac got that sweater today, boy. That my 61 degrees right now, only 66 the high. It's sweater weather.
2: Did your Broncos win yesterday? Or did they play?
1: They played at night.
2: They played at night. Okay, okay. Mm-hmm.
1: Yeah.
3: Okay. And I'm not 5'9".
1: Look at you. You got a chance tonight?
3: What do you mean we got a chance?
1: The Broncos.
3: We got a Super Bowl bound. Get out my way.
1: What?
3: Get out my way.
1: Oh, my goodness.
3: You know, that blue and orange you is know on what, fire. Me?
2: I think Mama Mac is starting off on the wrong foot because last year you kind of disowned them. And then you were
3: I
2: like.
3: I did, but I admit to it. I told them I was on hiatus. I was on vacation.
1: Nope.
2: And then the sunshine.
3: Yeah. It's a new year. You know, we shining up the blue and the orange. Come on now.
1: New York
3: Knicks brought it in with the blue and the orange. That's
1: right.
3: Come on.
1: That's right. We still celebrate. 3 months later, we still celebrate.
3: But we got them colors. That color resonates with me. So come on.
1: Absolutely. It's so funny. And Al is off the Giants team right now.
2: Yeah.
1: So he's doing what Cheryl did last year. He gonna take a little break. He don't like this.
2: Yeah,
1: win,
2: then he's gonna jump back on the wagon.
1: We won last night. You know what I mean? So maybe he'll be a new Al tomorrow. Maybe he'll stick to his guns. I don't know. But you know what? I will say this, Mama Mac. You brought up a very interesting thing. You're allowed to change your mind.
3: I can.
1: Yes, mm-hmm. You're given new information or new feelings, or perhaps you've let some anger go from something that may have happened.
3: Look at the results.
1: Are you getting better results than you did last time? And you're allowed to change your mind. That's
2: what if you're making a financial decision?
3: Mm-hmm.
2: And you agree to something and you just change your mind like, I don't want to do it. Not that you're going to take a loss. You just decide I don't want to do it anymore. How are you in those type of situations?
3: Well, it's all according to what the contract is. But normally you have a 3-day right of rescission.
2: Okay.
3: Mm-hmm.
2: Okay. So is that a hard decision for you to make, though? Like some people are like, once I already agree, I agree. I don't like to go back on my word.
3: Oh, I thought you was talking contractually.
2: No. I'm talking about like
3: to make a decision that you can't change your mind.
2: Yeah, like you said you're going to loan me some money and you're like, yeah, I got you. And you're like, you know what? I don't think I'm going to give you that money.
3: After careful consideration.
1: Due to circumstances beyond my control.
2: Because I think like a lot of.
3: No, I'm honest. Circumstances within my control. I think I've been digging on that deal.
2: I think like, you know, a lot of older people, we were just talking, are kind of quick to, you know, be great, you know, be just here, have a big heart, take this. They may have a grandchild or a child that may, you know, want to actually hold some money. And, you know, this person's not really that good with money, but that's your baby. And you say, you know what, I'm going to let you hold some money. But then you think about it and you're like, nah, I'm not going to give you the money. Like in those type of situations, How do you operate in that type of situation? You don't already told somebody I'm going to come through for this favor, and then you thought about it like, nah, I'm not going to do it.
3: You know, for me, I guess in my thought process is that I know off the bat whether or not I have the ability to mm-hmm. help someone else, and if that's my choice.
2: Yeah.
3: And if I have, that person may have changed their mind because they've been burnt before mm-hmm. by someone else or by that same person. Because sometimes people will burn you and still come back
2: mm-hmm.
3: and use that as a sympathy approach to say, you know, grandma, you know, I was just having a bad time and, you know, I'm going to make it right this time. So I think it really goes through your personal filter.
2: Yeah.
3: You know, what your mindset is and who that person is and what they mean to you and, you know, how far away are you from, you know, not being in a good financial position. And sometimes.

0: times, you know, we will sacrifice everything to make sure our loved ones have what they need, you know, to our own detriment. So those things do happen. So there are a multitude of feelings and responsibilities and emotions and, you know, that you know, we go through, especially as parents and grandparents and loved ones, about making those financial decisions.
1: I bring that up because someone told me to bring this up on air, and I know how you feel about co-signing. Someone agreed to co-sign for something, and then they said, you know what, I can't do it. Well, why can't you do it? I just don't feel comfortable doing it anymore. And that's why I asked you that, just to kind of...
0: And, you know, I can appreciate that. At least they did it beforehand and didn't, you know, go through the whole process and then regretted having to do that and live through it.
1: Right.
0: Because it hurts. When you co-sign for someone, you're saying, I support this person. They just needed additional support, and I'm here to do that.
1: Right.
0: And then they don't live through, and then you have to pay the consequences of someone else's decision. So I recognize it, and it does happen.
2: Yeah. It's interesting. You said something at the beginning about, people will do it at their own detriment.
0: Yep.
2: Sometimes a no is upon further review, or I looked at my finances, I just can't do it. It's a no, it's a rejection, it's going to hurt, but it is sometimes picking your own best interest isn't always this thing where it's you versus somebody else. It really is, you have to take care of yourself.
0: Mm-hmm.
2: You have to take care of yourself.
1: You got to eat first, as they would say.
2: it's important.
0: And you also have to understand why that person can't be approved by a bank or a finance company.
2: Mm.
0: So if they're not going to approve them, you know, so is your money less valuable than the bank's money? No.
2: Yeah. Or the words, I can't afford to take that financial risk.
0: No.
2: Because it is a financial risk.
0: That's right.
2: When you co-sign. So be careful of that going forward. I know we've talked about it numerous times on this show. And there are people that do need cars and do need to get from point A to point B. But there has to be another way.
0: But there's not only a financial risk. It's a relationship risk.
2: Hmm.
0: Because if that person doesn't come through on their behalf, you know, then that relationship is ruined.
1: Even if you say yes 100 other times.
0: Well, I'm just saying, if you say no, sometimes that relationship is at risk. And sometimes you say yes.
2: And that relationship,
0: is still a relationship risk.
2: Yeah. Mm-hmm. Interesting. WDKX, the Wake Up Club. 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And why, if you know somebody who's on SNAP benefits, October 1st is a very interesting day for that. Because you better hope Congress gets this all taken care of, or it could hurt. 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

0: WDKX. We almost got Mama Mac cousin up here.
1: There is an assumption, though, and I think we'll get into it in a matter of moments. I think when we don't have real communication and real dialogue, we assume something's covered, but we never talked about it not being covered. But it's not covered. Mm-hmm. And then you were just talking about relationships. Mm-hmm. Same thing with the co-signing. You said you could ruin a relationship by saying yes, or you could ruin a relationship by saying no. Mm-hmm. Either way.
2: Yes, you can.
1: You got to be prepared to deal with that.
2: Well, and the other side is that you need to look within yourself. I mean, if the company is unsure whether or not they want to lend you the money on your own signature, then that tells you that to them, you are a greater risk. Mm. So your risk, because you are a risk, doesn't lessen because that's a friend. You are still a risk when you ask that friend to co-sign for you. So you are still a risk, irregardless, until you get your life together.
3: But if you do a favor for a friend, like lend some money, like you said, Treek, off air, that clear communication should be put out there. I expect this money back, either by this time, or this is not a gift. This is when you get on your feet, I need my money.
1: See how clear that was? See how clear when you get on your feet, I need my money.
2: Okay.
3: But then when it get on your feet, does get on your feet mean next month, next year, 10 years? Mm. So I guess it's very important to put, okay, I don't expect you to make any payments for the next 6 months because I know you're going through what you're going through. But in March, April, I'm starting needing those payments. Mm-hmm. Or all paid in full.
1: March and April is a long ways away.
2: You know,
1: like, 6 months. I might need that. Christmas is 3 months. So might need a little bit sooner than that. Or an advance on them bad boys. Yeah. You know what I mean? That means getting ready for it for this fourth quarter.
2: But clarity, is the point. The clarity and the spirit of that relationship in the deal. And, you know, sometimes you're assuming that something's going to come back to you without making it perfectly clear. Mm-hmm. I expect this to happen.
3: Right.
2: And and sometimes it does fall under the radar, and then you have to figure out how are you going to resolve it. Because in essence, if you weren't clear with the expectation of the return of what was borrowed, then how can that person be liable if they don't know when and what time frame you want whatever was borrowed repaid,
1: yeah.
3: But people also know that that you're not giving them a big lump sum of money for free. And I think in some, not all instances, but I think in some instances, even in experience, people look at where you're at in life and you can afford to not get paid right now.
2: Oh,
3: there are people out there with those attitudes that's out there.
1: Okay. I co-sign. I've been in that situation. There are people who have a perception of whomever's making whatever and feel as if they can now sort of like, oh, he'll forget or she'll forget about this.
3: Or she don't need it right now. She's good.
1: But that's not the point. The point is that. No,
2: money is worth the same as your money is worth.
1: Yeah, absolutely. Absolutely. Mm-hmm. Or at least they won't even offer. Yeah. Be like, hey, you know what? I don't have that $500, but here's $250. You know what I mean? I got you this for
2: something.
1: Yeah, yeah.
2: Something.
1: I gave you something.
3: So out of this conversation that we're having right now, pay your debt.
2: No, don't ask for nothing.
3: Or don't ask for it.
2: Don't ask for nothing.
1: Even better.
2: If you

0: cannot repay it. My thing is, like, don't ask if you know you can't buy it. You can't afford to buy it.
1: But I really want
0: it. Now is not the right time.
2: Go to WDKX's app, WDKX.com. Speaking of time, starting October 1st, states will be picking up 75% of administrative costs when we're running the program for SNAP benefits. I want people to be aware of this. They are calling for Congress to pass a resolution delaying the issue from it not coming from the administration. So they want to be able to make sure everybody's covered for SNAP benefits. And I'm not saying that they're not going to be. Right. I'm just telling you that the states have to come in and handle some of this. So there might be, you know, something changing between now and October 1st where things might go smooth and it might not be a problem.
0: Because we just went through the change in SNAP as of June 1st this year.
2: Mm-hmm. So there might be, just be aware of it. Just want people to be aware of it. No need to panic. But just be aware of something as we get closer to the first of the month of October, because I know a lot of people rely on this system going forward. And, you know, why? I think we all know why. But I'd rather just be prepared to tell people 15 days from now as opposed to being October 1st, what the heck's going on. Yeah.
0: Well, the challenge also is that, you know, these last 3 months of the year are the most expensive. So it would be, you know, really harmful to families to have that, you know, to have that support, you know, just kind of ripped away, because you're looking at Thanksgiving and you're looking at Christmas and you're looking at the winter cost. So there's a lot of damage to a person's life if that benefit would be removed.
2: According to this article, this is ABC News, nearly 5 million Americans have lost access to SNAP since the Republican-backed bill came in. More than 1.5 million children, according to data. So I look at this stuff and I'm just like, jeez, my goodness, the country makes a lot of money and there's a lot of people that kind of really need these benefits.
0: And we look at our leadership, who says that they're buying this and this island and all kinds of things that are happening. And, you know, where are we on the spectrum? And we're not. Mm. You know, American people are not on his spectrum. It's about him and his family.
2: Yeah. So keep that in mind going forward. A lot of elections right around the corner. We are 103.9 WDKX, the Wake Up Club, 22 minutes past the hour, 10 o'clock.
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2: It'll be a cool start for your Monday, a mix of sun and clouds, but a fall-like day. High temperatures only in the mid to upper 60s. Tonight, clear skies, a chilly night, low near 48. More sunshine for your Tuesday, a pleasant day with high temperatures well into the mid 70s. 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I'm Chief Meteorologist Richard McCullough at 103.9 WDKX. Have a good day.
3: 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Let's talk about loyalty, because loyalty stands for something. 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Talks about you positively in any room they're in. 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And you know out loud that you feel the same? 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And loyalty stands for something. 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

0: AX. Mama Mac is here. If you have any money questions, you can always text or call 678-1039. Thank you for making this a part of your day. As we get ready to head into, this is the middle of September, October right around the corner. The Historically Black College football game will be October 3rd. And then before you know it, Halloween right around the corner right after that. And the Upstate Fest is going to be in Rochester. That's the show with Little Baby.
1: Yeah, Little Baby, Fetty Wap, Bootsy.
0: All going to be here. Yep. Halloween. Which is like right around the corner, right? And the the cost of the cocoa going to be more.
2: Yes, it
1: I'm
2: is.
1: I'm in love with the cocoa.
0: Now when you see this new price, Dr. McKeever going to tell you.
2: No, I mean, the cost is really, really... gone up a whole lot when you think about it for the past couple of years, especially for the cost of cocoa. And that's what we're seeing. Remember, we've had different types of shortages in regards to poor weather, the shipping problems that we've had. And so all of those things factor in to getting that product in front of you. So as you're looking and thinking about what's going to happen for Halloween, you know, your chocolate products probably won't be the first thing that you think about and grab for. You may want to take a look at the lollipops and the other types of things that won't be as expensive as getting a chocolate candy bar.
0: So the cocoa costs a little bit momo.
2: Yes, it does.
0: Don't like that.
2: 48% increase since 2020.
0: Is the tariffs on that too? Are they bringing in like this?
2: Because of the tariffs and because of the weather, because of the poor harvest, because of the climate, you know, the impending climate issues that they've had, all of those things impact the product. And the product now becomes more expensive. So even though we're the ones that celebrate Halloween, other countries don't do the same thing. Mm-hmm. So that cost is being passed off to us because we're Americans. We can afford it.
0: Yeah, that's what the world seems to believe. Mm-hmm. I remember that the Halloween is on a Saturday this year. I might want to leave town. You know how you don't want anybody ringing your doorbell, mm-hmm. turn them lights off or whatever.
1: Keep the lights on. Let them know you home.
0: No. I wouldn't do that to them because they're going to think they're going to get candy. And I don't want to
1: give them a lesson
0: there.
1: On inflation. Because why you're not getting candy for me this year?
0: They don't care about that. They want the candy bar.
2: What if a kid comes dressed as a percent sign? How much? What percent can you spare?
0: That's funny. Yeah, so just be aware of that. You got some time between now and October 31st, but I'm telling you, it's coming fast.
1: Yeah,
0: it's coming fast with all the different
2: schools
0: events.
2: Schools really do a great job because some areas are not really safe for kids to mm-hmm. trick or treat and mm-hmm. walk in, and you know, just because of traffic and the surroundings. So the schools allow the kids to go from classroom to classroom to get the candy.
1: Yeah.
2: So, you know,
1: Trunk or treat.
0: I think they will have, I'm hoping good weather that day, not just for trick or treaters, but just for what you just said. Trunk or treat has become the big thing now. Mm-hmm. And they don't call it like Halloween. Certain places may call it like a harvest fest or something like that. But at any rate, they do that now where they provide a safe space for, you know, kids and families to go, so they're not going from door to door. Now, some of the neighborhoods still do it. Yeah. Shouts out to them for that, for having a candy. It's their tradition, and that's what they do. But the trunk or treats, like Sight said, have become very popular.
1: Hey, with your kids growing up in this inflation, I might not get the leftovers, huh?
0: Nah, B. For years, what would happen is, my kids would go trick-or-treating, and I would take mine off the top. Yep. You know, like taxes. Yep. You know what I mean? What better?

0: way to teach taxes than to take some sticker bars right off the top. So I'd come in, I just take off the top because I'm like, I don't want them eating all this candy and I got to deal with it. So I come in and I bring some in to site. And Andre, whoever would be walking into the studio at the time, I'm like, these are the ones that I don't really like. I can't have in the house. We have an allergy. You guys, you know.
1: Tootsie Rolls, which are one of my favorites.
0: Yeah. Yep. Absolutely. So now they've gotten older. So they don't do that anymore.
1: Nope. Yeah.
0: They got jobs and they want candy to go buy it. So, you know what I mean?
1: They're like, I'm starved this year.
0: Yeah. So down candy economy.
1: The last 10 plus years, I've been, you know. It's been a tradition up here.
0: It has been. My leftovers.
2: Share the wealth.
0: And it's funny because my daughter is the last one that still does it, yeah. I think. And I don't know if she'll go this year.
1: Yeah.
0: So you might be, zero.
1: I mean, I got to go out and put my boots on the ground and knock on doors myself.
0: You know, I give me your candy? I don't give it to adults. You know there's an age range. You got an age range, Mama Mac.
2: An age range and a height range.
0: There's some big kids out here
2: that's
0: now.
2: That's what I'm saying. But you come to my door and I'm thinking, I'm looking at you. It's like, didn't I see you on the football team, the basketball team, and you're coming to my door?
0: Yes, ma'am.
2: Get out of here with that. See? Got hair on your face. Get on out of here.
0: So I don't get no candy.
1: This is my castle. I'm an old man.
0: That's the wake up club.

0: 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Text or call 678-1039 if you have a question. I have a question because of something you just said, Mama Mac, about stocks. I don't know much about stocks. I'm sure they've got tutorials that you can learn stuff. But you said that people are actually taking out loans for money for stocks?
1: It says Americans are borrowing more money to bet on stocks. They're looking to invest, hoping that they'll have gains, but no pain.
0: All right.
1: So just, and my thought is, just remember that the stock market is not guaranteed. Which means, yes, it may go up today, but it could, you could lose your investment tomorrow. So nothing, you know, is guaranteed with the stock market.
0: I've always thought over stocks is you had to like wait it out. I know they've got like quick turn money stocks where you can just like, hey, by the way, this thing jumps up. I got ahead of the market and I knew what I was doing. But I've always thought it's like a long term thing. It's not really something that you do to get rich really quick.
1: It can be a long-term investment product.
0: Okay, all right.
1: But on the other hand, a lot of people are doing it because the stock market has continued to rise because it, to me, it benefits the rich. You know, you can, they can afford to lose the money. Can you afford to lose the money if the stock market goes down?
0: No.
1: And most of us don't have that flexibility. And are you, you know, investing something that should be set aside for your own retirement and for your own wealth building, you know, in your later years? So you have to ask yourself that question. And this particular one, that the information that came across my feed was that Americans are borrowing. So that means you're putting yourself in debt, you know, hinging on whether or not the stock market will go up. So you're betting two different ways. You know, you're betting to lose the money that you invest and whether or not it'll be a gain or a loss. So just be mindful of the get rich schemes because they are out there. And if you cannot afford to lose the money, it's not the money to play around with.
0: I know you've talked a lot about savings. You're not saying that no one should invest. You're saying don't invest credit
1: just
0: card
1: because.
0: Money. Credit card money. You know, save it, get it, and then invest it. Because you've got like these pillars that you talk about of saving, you know, earning money, saving money, investing, and giving back. You talk about it all the time.
1: You know what?
0: I listen.
1: Oh my God!
0: I listen all the time.
1: I haven't said that in a long time.
0: Yeah, really? I don't forget.
1: I'm so proud of you.
0: I just got to stick with it's the implementation. The information is easy, but the implementation.
1: Yeah, but to be able to have that concept in your mind is still something that you're working through. So just, I always remember, we are still fallible human beings. Mm-hmm. So if you're working through, at least you have the information, you know what the information is. So at any point in time, you can make that transition.
0: Yep.
1: So empower yourself to make that transition.
0: Yep. And it's something that you find out more about, you know, might want to start talking to other financial investors about how to do it long term. Sometimes on the job, they've got different ways for you to tap into a resource, whether it be, was it Vanguard or, what's the other one? Fidelis or for your retirement money, your individual retirement.
1: But remember, those are your choices. So it's up to you to determine how you can best, you know, put your money aside for the future. So again, if you're going to look at investment for the long term, not the short term turnover, because most of the time you won't benefit as much as you would with the long term.
0: Well, if you're a short termer, hey, listen, tonight Powerball, $251 million.
1: I'll take that short term.
2: I'm about to say,
1: I'll take that one.
2: Now I got $2 to throw away for that.
1: You got 8 quarters. Come on now.
0: Yeah. Wait. Didn't that go up?
2: It did go up. It's not even $2.
0: It's not $2. Wait a minute. I was $1 in a dream. What happened to $1 in a dream?
1: Is it $5?
2: I think it's more than two now. You're right. It did go up.
0: Is it terrible on that too?
2: Oh, no. Right.
0: My goodness. All right, then. Well, whatever it is, $251 million could be
1: we'll
0: yours.
1: Take that.
0: The drawing is tonight for those that are interested in 103.9 WDKX.

0: 13 minutes for the top of the hour. 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
1: Yep, 52 to be exact.
0: Yep. And we'll continue to do so. But the way we get music has sort of changed. I think it's interesting. Mama Mac has a story on Luther Vandross, whose music still generates money.
2: It still generates. He launched his solo career about 45 years ago to the first song that we still love today, Never Too Much. He wrote it, composed it, produced it, and performed it all himself. And so that means all of that revenue and his writing credits earned passive income. So right now, he's still earning $30 to $40 million in death.
0: So in passive income, could you tell people what that is? Is that making money when you're sleeping?
2: Yes. It doesn't mean that you're physically doing anything to generate income. It's passive. So even though he's not here.
1: He's been gone about 22 years now?
2: In 1981. 40, yeah.
1: No, 40. I'm saying he passed away about 22 years ago, right?
2: Like man. 1981.
1: Luther Van? No, he passed
2: That's
1: away.
2: That's when like, he started.
0: When he passed away.
1: Yeah, he passed away, I think, like 2003, 2004.
0: Was it 2003?
1: Something like that, yeah.
0: I wouldn't bet against you. Your memory better than mine. That's for darn sure.
2: But he's still earning, you know, income, and he still has commercials and things that are being played with his music and with his lyrics. Mm-hmm. So you didn't really know what he did all the time, because sometimes his artist and his talent was behind the scenes.

0: Mm-hmm. Yeah, 2005. Okay. So 21 years. Yeah. We've lost Lutheran. And it's interesting that we have it, the estate. His estate, though, continues to keep that money. Mm-hmm. So he wrote something while he was alive to make sure the estate is taken care of.
1: Well, yeah, he did it for his benefit because he was hoping, of course, that he would still be here to recognize the fruits of his labor. Mm-hmm. But since he's not, that doesn't mean that the money stops earning or that the music stops earning any income. It still earns the income because he owns the rights. And that's where we see a lot of artists feel sad about their music because they may not have put it in the way that he placed it in regards to him writing, producing, you know, performing. All of those talents and skills belong to him. So he made sure he protected that. And we see like a lot of artists from the 60s never owned the rights to their music. So you saw several different versions of the music comes up every 5 years. Because they never owned the rights. And Little Richard was one that always told a story. You know,
0: They stole. He would jokingly say, they stole my record. But he wasn't joking. He was being serious. He was just saying it in the way he says it. But it resonated. I'm like, Little Richard always talking about somebody stole his music. And I'm like, that's because they did.
2: They own. They can do what they want with it.
0: Yeah.
1: Right.
0: Back then.
1: And he didn't get a dime for it. So in this particular case, it was just interesting to find out that in his death, he has earned so far $30 to $40 million.
0: Mm. Mm-hmm. Wow.
1: And he passed away in 2005.
0: I will say this, though. Steve Harvey Morning Show mentioned this earlier on, and I went to go look it up. I guess CD sales have jumped between last year and this year. According to reports, CDs generated $171.1 million in revenue for the first half of 2026. That's a 58% jump.
1: Why?
0: From last year. I don't know, but my daughter just bought a CD and is looking for a CD player. And I'm like, I have no idea. I'm like, what is this whole resurgence thing? She's kind of like, yeah, you know, I like CDs and I want to play them. And according to what they said on the Steve Harvey Morning Show this morning, people want the physical copy of it. They want ownership of it and don't want the streaming.
2: Yeah, I mean, think if it's streaming, click of a button, it's gone. You don't have access to the music anymore. So
1: if you don't pay that streaming service.
2: Right. Right. I think it's
1: your memories have been erased.
2: Right. Now, I think it's a couple of different things of why the sales of physical music is going up. One, a lot of people get it for collector's items. Mm-hmm. A lot of the young people are into it, right? Because a lot of when we were growing up, when cassettes, CDs, and vinyl was popular, you know, those are being implemented in movies now. So a lot of the younger people are seeing that, and then you'll hear their parents say, well, I remember this, that, and the third. So I think that's a part of it. So there's a bunch of different factors, but yeah, for it to go up 50%.
0: Yeah, it's interesting. Mm-hmm. I'll talk to my daughter about it later on.
2: Actually, what got her into that?
0: I'd like to know. I mean, she's always loved music. She's loved different. She likes different eras of music, different genres of music. So she'll go back to like the 90s, 2000s, and I'm just like, I remember this when I was in school.
2: But when she became old enough to understand music, to go get music on her own, everything was MP3 digital.
0: Yeah. Mm-hmm. Yeah.
1: So my question then becomes, if you're a vinyl person or like she wants, you know, the CDs, then how is it and where is it that you would go to buy a phonograph or a record player?
0: They've resurged online.
2: Yeah, they're online. Yeah. Okay. You can go to a lot of online. Big box stores. A lot of big box stores sell vinyl.
0: Yeah. Good. So we'll go to a big box store and walk back near the books. Mm-hmm. And I'm just like, I've noticed this over the last few years. The vinyl's there. Mm-hmm. I'm like, all right. Well, just because I don't have a record player doesn't mean other people don't have a record player.
1: You don't have a record player?
0: No, I ain't got no record player. I got a radio and a phone. That's all I got. I don't even know. I got these CDs. She can play. I'm waiting for her to buy the CD player. You know, I don't have a working one anymore.
1: That poor baby gonna miss those CDs.
2: I wish they would do it with DVDs. Bring those back too.
0: DVDs?
2: Yeah.
0: Yeah, it's interesting.
1: Want a DVD?
2: I want to be able to watch Friday or something when I want to watch it. I don't want to have to go on the big streaming platform. Oh, it's gone.
0: It's $4. You can rent it right now for $4. I don't want to rent this.
2: Yeah.
1: Oh, wait a minute. So you all are trying to revert back to what we've always said. Because you all like, oh, no, we got to stream it. And we got to sit smoothly.
2: Sometimes it takes time to realize the stuff that you are eating isn't good for you.
1: You know what? But what had happened was,
3: apart from the review,
1: I realized. Yeah.

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1: It'll be a cool start for your Monday, a mix of sun and clouds, but a fall-like day. High temperatures only in the mid to upper 60s. Tonight, clear skies, a chilly night, low near 48. More sunshine for your Tuesday, a pleasant day with high temperatures well into the mid 70s. 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I'm Chief Meteorologist Richard McCullough at 103.9 WDKX. 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
3: Hey, what's up, my Go-Getters? You know what time it is. It's time for that Go-Getter Report. So let's get right into it. Celine Dion is back after 6-year break for the stage and her battle with stiff person syndrome. Celine has returned to performing. The condition impacted her ability to walk, sing, but baby, she is standing strong and singing again. And we love a good comeback, period. So big salute to Celine Dion for definitely showing us what it means to overcome yet again. Now talk about overcoming. Let's get into Chris Brown and Usher getting their flowers. Congresswoman Jasmine Crockett honored both the R&B superstars with a congressional record recognition during their R&B tour stop in Arlington, Texas. Now that right there is major. So big salute to those two men who certainly been putting on one heck of a show. And I'm hoping they extend this and take it to a residency in Vegas, because baby, seeing this

0: on all charges in his murder for hire trial, but he's not coming home just yet. He remains in custody with a separate RICO trial scheduled for October 5th. And that right there is your Go-Getter Report. You know what to do. Stay locked in because we're always going to serve it up to you during the weekdays with me, Adri V, the Go-Getter, right here on 103.9 WDKX.
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2: It'll be a cool start for your Monday, a mix of sun and clouds, but a fall-like day. High temperatures only in the mid to upper 60s. Tonight, clear skies, a chilly night, low near 48. More sunshine for your Tuesday, a pleasant day with high temperatures well into the mid 70s. 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I'm Chief Meteorologist Richard McCullough at 103.9 WDKX. Have a good day.
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0: We are 103.9 WDKX, Rochester's number one station for R&B, hip-hop, throwbacks. The Frederick Douglass HBCU Football Classic is 18 days away. 18 days away from that Saturday, October 3rd. 1 o'clock kickoff for the HBCU Classic presented by Baldwin Richardson Foods. That'll be at the Rochester Community Sports Complex. Kickoff is at 1. Gates open at 12. There is, before that, the tailgating party. That'll start early in the morning. You know how tailgaters get it in.
1: Yeah.
0: Everything's got to be that grill got to be hot.
1: Yeah.
0: Got to be hot before game time and ready to go. So that'll be around 8 o'clock. They'll start that in the morning all the way up to 12. And then the game starts at 1. And then right after the game, don't miss halftime for the Battle of the Bands. And don't miss after the game
1: yeah.
0: for the Battle of the Bands. So the teams will be there. The bands will be there. You should be there, too. Go to WDKX.com to get all the details, or you can go over to FDHBCU footballclassic.com.
1: 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I guess over the weekend, Wayne County has confirmed 2 cases with the measles in unvaccinated people. Now, health officials are tracing contacts, and they said that the public risk remains low, especially for vaccinated people. And they said residents should watch for fever, rash, cough, runny nose, red eyes, and call ahead before seeking medical care if symptoms develop.
0: Now what is it?
1: Measles.
0: Measles?
1: Now, I know every time you would go get a job or go to school or do something, you get the you get vaccinated.
0: Yeah,
1: yeah. They ask you, have you ever had your measles? Have you been vaccinated for measles? And you'd be like, I think, I don't know.
0: Yeah.
1: But I've never met anybody that had measles. The closest to measles, because that's leave the rashes and the bumps on you, chicken pox. That's the only thing I know about. You don't even hear about that no more.
0: And when I was a kid, it was chicken pox.
1: Yeah.
0: And I had heard of measles and mumps. Remember the mumps?
1: Mumps. But I never knew anybody that had that.
0: But it's been a long time since I've been in middle school. I haven't heard about that in years.
1: Well, as of lately, though, the measles, you know, people coming up with measles, it's the news story has been like picking up. There's been a couple of other cases within the Rochester area and other counties. But yeah, it's like bed bugs, right? Like, I didn't know bed bugs was real until...
0: Yo, that's why I'm glad you're back, man. Let me just tell you this. My mother told me about, you know, don't let the bed bugs bite.
1: Yeah.
0: And I thought it was like some fictional thing, like, yeah, okay, like the Easter Bunny. Yeah, whatever. You know what I mean? Like, you get lied to as a kid, but then you realize, I didn't know until they came back. What was it? A few years ago, we had like a bed bug scare.
1: Yep.
0: And I'm like, they're real?
1: Yeah.
0: Like, I thought for years as a kid, because we didn't have bed bugs. Yeah. I mean, we had other stuff. We didn't have bed bugs. But I was like, oh, man, this is some made up thing that they just tell kids to go to sleep. Like, okay, I won't bother you, Mom.

0: I'll go to sleep so the bed bugs don't bite me. I didn't realize it was a real thing.
1: Man, I remember the first time I experienced bed bugs, I was living in New York, and somebody had moved out of the apartment that we had, so I moved into that room, and it's like February. I'm like, yo, I got, like, the mosquitoes are, they tear me up.
0: Yeah.
1: Like, that's the tomato mosquitoes. That might be bed bugs.
0: Yeah. Yep,
1: guess what? It was bed bugs.
2: And nothing more.
1: You got to throw everything out.
2: Nothing more fearing than when you got them and you got to get rid of everything.
1: Bite marks all over you.
2: It's not fun, man. Not fun. Not fun. All right, so I don't know why this is coming back. I don't know what is going on, but check your health care. Get here fast enough. Now, every Thursday morning in the 10 o'clock hour, a University of Rochester, the Dr. Sean Nelms comes in with an expert, and we talk about things that are going on in the community affecting everyday lives. We're joking now, but to be honest with you, it gets real serious.
1: I don't want the measles.
2: Yeah, I don't want anything out there.
1: I don't want diabetes.
2: I don't want none of the hypertension. I don't want none of that stuff. But those are the topics that we talk about. We talk about stuff that really does affect us in everyday life, and it's usually us battling us in getting either tested or making sure that we're consuming the right things. So Check Your Health is coming back next month. 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
1: It'll be a cool start for your Monday, a mix of sun and clouds, but a fall-like day. High temperatures only in the mid to upper 60s. Tonight, clear skies, a chilly night, low near 48. More sunshine for your Tuesday, a pleasant day with high temperatures well into the mid 70s. 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I'm Chief Meteorologist Richard McCullough, 1039 WDK.

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It's all about 103.9 WDKX. Deja vu at noon. Super power hours in effect. I'm telling you, it's a Monday. All kind of footballism was going on yesterday. Everybody was NFL down. Everybody was NFL down. You see them boys, the Bills won out there, right? They happily ever after right now. Shout out to my man, Caesar Lee. McFadden, he over there, he go crazy over them Bills, yo. Caesar, you got to calm it down. Calm it down just like 5%. 5%, do it like that. You know, we're going to talk about that in a minute. But today it's National what? National Sober Day today. So the people that's out there that's sober, that's been sober for a long time, that's trying to kick their habit, today is your day. Shout out to them. National Sober Day today. That's fly. The next one is National Food is Medicine Day today. Some people look at it like that. Some people just look at food just to eat it. You know what I'm saying? Some people look at it like, what's the benefits of eating this food? You know, so you got two nice things right there, Shaka. That's fly, right? Uh-huh. Nicole, easy out there. Hold that down, right? Listen.

Amy, that's what we're talking about over here, man. At least that's what I'm talking about right now. I'll try to keep y'all up on everything that I can. The AI, the digital assets, the things that's moving and grooving. You're not in tune, you better get in tune. You're going to be left behind, all right? It's

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And Tuesday morning, the WDKX Wake Up Club will have more information about this big event. Whether in traffic all morning long, to make sure you're riding to work, school, or whatever it is that you're doing in the Rochester area,

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1: It'll be a cool start for your Monday, a mix of sun and clouds, but a fall-like day. High temperatures only in the mid to upper 60s. Tonight, clear skies, a chilly night, low near 48. More sun.

0: Sunshine for your Tuesday, a pleasant day with high temperatures well into the mid-70s. If you've been injured in a car accident, make it easy. 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I'm Chief Meteorologist Richard McCullough at 103.9 WDKX. 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

0: 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Monday action, baby. It's 103.9 WDKX. Deja vu at noon. Today's day is Food is Medicine Day and National Sober Day today. Shout out to all the people out there that's sober. We've been trying so long to get sober. They got sober and they're celebrating it right now. So today is your day. If you know somebody like that, tell them. Keep doing their thing, celebrate them. You know what I'm saying? It's 103.9 WDKX, and I'll tell you about the Bryson Tiller situation going down September 15th, which is tomorrow, Darien Lake Amphitheater. You want to go be in the building? 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We flavored up over here until tomorrow. I'm out of here like last year. Y'all safe it up out there. It's 103.9 WDKX.
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takes on Virginia State University. And Tuesday morning, the WDKX Wake Up Club will have more information about this big event. 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
1: It'll be a cool start for your Monday, a mix of sun and clouds, but a fall-like day. High temperatures only in the mid to upper 60s. Tonight, clear skies, a chilly night, low near 48. More sunshine for your Tuesday, a pleasant day with high temperatures well into the mid 70s. 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

0: 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Have a good day.
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0: Legends challenging the Lincoln University of Pennsylvania Lions Saturday, October 3rd. The tailgate gets the party started 8 a.m. to 12 noon. Game time kicks off at 1 p.m. and the Chick-fil-A Battle of the Bands is directly following the game. And yes, they'll be battling drumline style on the field. It all goes down at the Rochester Community Sports Complex. So do remember the third annual Baldwin Richardson Foods, Frederick Douglass HBCU Football Classic, Virginia State University Trojans against the Lincoln University of Pennsylvania Lions goes down Saturday, October 3rd. 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
1: Girl, listen. When I be sitting at home all by myself now, I be saying, damn, I had a good girl. 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

takes on Virginia State University. And Tuesday morning, the WDKX Wake Up Club will have more information about this big event. Whether in traffic all morning long, to make sure you're riding to work, school, or whatever it is that you're doing in the Rochester area,

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0: 10, girl, you a 10. 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

Virginia State University. And Tuesday morning, the WDKX Wake Up Club will have more information about this big event. Whether in traffic all morning long, to make sure you're riding to work, school, or whatever it is that you're doing in the Rochester area,

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1: Don't miss the third annual Baldwin Richardson Foods Frederick Douglass HBCU Football Classic. It's the Virginia State University Trojans challenging the Lincoln University of Pennsylvania Lions Saturday, October 3rd. The tailgate gets the party started 8 a.m. to 12 noon. Game time kicks off at 1 p.m. and the Chick-fil-A Battle of the Bands is directly following the game. And yes, they'll be battling drumline style on the field. It all goes down at the Rochester Community Sports Complex. So do remember the third annual Baldwin Richardson Foods Frederick Douglass HBCU Football Classic, Virginia State University Trojans against the Lincoln University of Pennsylvania Lions, goes down Saturday, October 3rd. 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

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And Tuesday morning, the WDKX Wake Up Club will have more information about this big event. Weather and traffic all morning long to make sure you're riding to work, school, or whatever it is that you're doing in the Rochester

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0: 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Lil Baby, Fetty Wap, Ken the Man, Lil Boosie, and Key Glock. That's at the Blue Cross Arena on Halloween. 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
0: The atmosphere is now ripped. I'm so like a pip. I'm glad it's night. So the light from the sun would not burn me on my bum when I shoot the moon. High G.

Tuesday, a pleasant day with high temperatures well into the mid-70s. If you've been injured in a car accident, make it easy. 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I'm Chief Meteorologist Richard McCullough at 103.9 WDKX. Have a good day. 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

on Virginia State University. And Tuesday morning, the WDKX Wake Up Club will have more information about this big event. Whether in traffic all morning long, to make sure you're riding to work, school, or whatever it is that you're doing in the Rochester area,

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2: Mix of sun and clouds, but a fall-like day. High temperatures only in the mid to upper 60s. Tonight, clear skies, a chilly night, low near 48. More sunshine for your Tuesday, a pleasant day with high temperatures well into the mid-70s. 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I'm Chief Meteorologist Richard McCullough, 1039 WDK.

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1: Mix of sun and clouds, but a fall-like day. High temperatures only in the mid to upper 60s. Tonight, clear skies, a chilly night, low near 48. More sunshine for your Tuesday, a pleasant day with high temperatures well into the mid-70s. 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I'm Chief Meteorologist Richard McCullough, 103.9 WDKX. 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

on Virginia State University. 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
2: Mix of sun and clouds, but a fall-like day. High temperatures only in the mid to upper 60s. Tonight, clear skies, a chilly night, low near 48. More sunshine for your Tuesday, a pleasant day with high temperatures well into the mid-70s. 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I'm Chief Meteorologist Richard McCullough on 103.9 WDKX. Have a good day.
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And Tuesday morning, the WDKX Wake Up Club will have more information about this big event. Weather and traffic all morning long to make sure you're riding to work, school, or whatever it is that you're doing in the Rochester area.

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